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1: Do that.
0: Right, Greg? 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

0: Hey.
1: All right, so, you know, things get brought to my attention on a regular about different things. And every once in a while when there is a beef of some kind or someone's doing something or whatever.
2: Scandal.
1: Scandal. Yeah, it's everything from, you know, this person who works on the show is not flushing the toilet in the restroom or... You know, yeah, this person was doing something that was annoying the crap out of another person. Yeah. And so they get put on the Woody Show hot seat. And we're going to wait for Sammy, even though she knew like 10 minutes ago that this was coming up. She
2: what?
1: Didn't. Yeah, we'll wait.
2: It's like a hot seat.
3: We're putting Sammy on the
4: hot seat. Double hot seat.
1: We'll wait.
5: Oh,
1: it's
5: God.
1: You only had a 10-minute head.
2: I was thinking, if it could be anything about me, I'm such a good little boy.
4: Giving out Tamps to the ladies.
2: That's right.
3: Oh, that's true. That was nice.
2: That was sweet. I did get...
3: Any thank yous for
5: cease and desist?
2: Well, I did. I had told you I had two different women who are... These are older women who I'm cool with. Came up to me and, like, sarcastically thanked me for it. The young little, like, you know, assistant, sales assistants, board ops have not...
4: They're probably creeped out.
3: And the older ladies don't even need the Tamps.
1: How much time do we need? Do you need like another 15 minutes? Like how much more time do you need?
4: I don't have it.
1: All right. Yes, you do.
4: I mean,
1: we've done this 1,000 times. All right. We'll be back.

0: Brady Show.
1: Well, now we're ready to go.
2: Okay.
1: I'll spare you all the setup. If you're just tuning in, though, it's Woody Show Hot Seat. Things get brought to my attention. It doesn't always have to be, you know, my beef with anybody.
2: Right.
1: Anybody can be on the hot seat. If they come to me and they go, hey, man, so-and-so's whatever.
2: Gina's being a wreck.
1: Yeah, right.
3: What else is there?
1: I mean, whatever, you know. But, yeah, so let's find out who is on the Woody Show hot seat.
2: Okay.
1: And in the interest of time, I'm just going to tell everybody that it is Tyler who is on the Woody Show hot seat.
3: Oh, yeah.
4: Yeah, I knew he was full of crap.
5: Double up.
1: Yeah.
4: What is going on?
1: Now, Tyler, do you have any idea as to why you might be on the Woody Show hot seat?
2: I have a general idea, yeah.
1: You have a general idea. Now, what would that be?
2: It's apartment stuff.
1: Apartment stuff. Meaning, so Tyler and Morgan, they are roommates.
3: Roomies.
1: They're roomies. And how long has this been going on?
2: Six weeks?
3: What does that mean? 2 months?
1: 6 weeks.
2: Almost. What is that? Like a month and a half.
3: It's been almost 2 months, right?
2: Yeah, so about a little over two.
1: Yeah. Oh. All right. So if you remember, we were talking about Morgan's mom here visiting.
2: Yes. Mm-hmm.
1: And Tyler offered Morgan's mom his room, his bed.
2: Correct.
1: Not with him.
3: Right.
1: But like you can have my bed. And Greg and I were like, because Morgan thought that was very weird, and the way she was positioning it,
6: it was creepy.
1: Creepy.
6: Yeah. And I thought it was a friendly gesture.
1: And we thought that was very nice. And then he asked a couple different times. And I even still understood, you know, okay, well.
6: Right. It's what people do.
1: Right, right.
6: Are you sure you don't want more food?
1: Text here, 408 says, Morgan is too self-centered and full of herself. Her negative bias against Tyler is causing her to translate every action by Tyler into something negative or, quote, creepy. Uh-huh. And no, she's telling her mom this is which is causing the same bias and now siding with Morgan and giving the illusion that they are in the right. Nothing wrong with offering more than once to confirm, since some people are also not honest when they initially decline. Also, think about what Tyler needs in this living situation. You're not the only one with needs and preferences. Ooh. Is that fair to say?
3: Yeah, that's very fair to say.
1: Okay. Now, here's something that came to light that I thought was interesting. Because Morgan was saying, you know, that he was being, quote, like, you know, creepy about the mom, but she seemed to be not her normal self. Like, she's very forthcoming.
3: Mm-hmm.
6: Mm-hmm. She was holding back.
1: Yeah.
4: Very short. Yeah.
1: Yeah. And I did talk to Morgan about this.
3: Yes.
1: Obviously, this is how the hot seat thing came about. She didn't say she wanted to put an escrow on the hot seat, but we had a conversation about it. This is not the first time Morgan knows what I'm about to say.
3: Okay. But somehow I still feel like I'm on the hot seat.
1: So Morgan told me, Tyler.
2: Mm-hmm.
1: That you have been buying Morgan flowers and trying to kiss her.
2: So.
5: What?
3: What? Let it marinate.
6: Okay.
7: What? Tyler.
3: I'm sorry. I tried to protect you for as long as I could, Tyler.
2: Okay.
1: But wait. Hold on. Let's hear from Tyler first. There's actually more to this story.
7: Dennis is like crouched in the corner.
2: No, go ahead. No, I want to hear more.
1: Wait, hold on. So is it true? Did you buy Morgan flowers and have you tried to kiss her?
2: At one point, yes, for the first part.
1: And on what do you mean the first part?
2: No, so for the flower part. The second part. Well, just finish what you got to say and I'll explain it.
3: Oh.
8: So was it the flowers were intended as an apology for creeping out her mom?
3: No. This was a while ago.
1: What were the flowers for then?
2: This was back in like January before I moved in
1: So before you moved in.
2: Well, okay, right. I already know that she told you this. Yeah, me and her made out a couple times before.
1: Okay. Let me tell you how this unfolded, because this is the part that I find really funny.
3: I love how you guys are enjoying yourselves.
1: Sounds like you enjoyed yourself a little bit.
3: Yes. He's a good kisser. I'll give him that.
1: Wait. We'll get to that too. Okay, all right. Okay. So this unfolds because, you know, we're like, man, Morgan, what's going on? She seemed very affected by the whole thing about, you know, him offering her mom the place
0: to sleep. She's jealous.
3: Like, man,
1: something's going on. And someone's like, there's other things going on here that you're not aware of. And I go, well, is everything okay? And that's when I was told that Tyler was buying Morgan flowers and trying to kiss her. And I'm like, oh, man.
6: God, that kind of changes.
1: God damn it. So anyway, I heard about this in the middle of the show. Right. So I had to get through the rest of the day. And then after the show, I pulled Morgan aside.
3: Yes.
1: And I go, hey, this living situation, is everything okay? Like, do you need to figure something else out? In other words, like, how can we help?
7: Yeah, right.
1: How can we help? And I said, is this true? Like, he got you flowers and he tried to kiss you? And she goes, yeah, but to be fair, I did make out with him once. And I had the same reaction that all you guys just had.
3: Before we were roommates, yes. And then right before he moved in, we had a talk. Like we were very good at communicating. Like, let's just be roommates.
8: Oh, that'll happen.
3: Let's see. Well, it did happen.
2: So this is where.
1: And I was like, what? God. Now, Tyler, so you know what I said. Okay. As soon as she said that, and she did, she was very forthcoming. She goes, we did make out once. I go, what?
2: I mean, it was more than once, but yeah, sure. Don't worry about that detail. Okay.
1: All right, anyway.
0: LLT, ladies love Tyler.
1: So at that point, I said, look, Morgan, the fact that the flowers and everything were after that fact, she said yes. I said, look, at that point, you opened the door. You fed a stray.
3: But we had to talk before he moved in.
7: It doesn't matter.
3: Just be roommates. Yes.
1: Okay, but did the flowers and the attempted further kissing, did that happen after you moved in?
3: Okay, so the attempted kissing part, it was one of these days after a segment of like, let's get the love connection, let's get Tyler a date. We had a talk after that, and I was like, hey, do your thing because I'm not like...
1: Interested in a relationship.
3: It sounds bad, but no, I'm not. I'm focused on other things right now, right? So I was like, you do that. Go do your thing. Mm. We had a great talk, agreed, and then Tyler, this replays in my mind all the time. I'm getting the dog. I'm about to go out the door to walk the dog, and you go, come here. I'm like, what? And you go, come here, give me a kiss.
2: Okay, I did not. I did not say it like that.
8: What a show will be an eight-hour program today.
3: So how did you say it then?
2: I did say...
3: But this was like right after we finished our talk, I'm not interested.
2: I did say the come here part.
1: Come here. Oh, God, is that gross. Imagine that.
0: Why do you got swag like that?
1: Come here. Okay, look. That's gross.
2: Now this is where he tries to kiss, that is the memory burned in my brain.
1: Wait. So you guys are living together, right?
3: Yes.
1: Okay. All right.
2: Okay. Let me finish.
7: Oh my God.
3: That was right after our talk.
1: You told her let me finish?
2: No, I'm saying let me finish. Oh.
3: Tyler, I'm sorry. I tried for so long to not talk about this, but I need there to be some backstory on why I'm so nervous.
7: Oh my God.
2: Let me clarify a couple things.
3: Yes.
2: I remember saying the come here part. I do not remember saying the other part.
3: I know you did because right after I text my friend, I said, I've never had a guy say, come here, let me kiss you.
2: I'll
3: show you the text right now.
2: I mean, you could show you the text if that's what you remember. That's fine. But I swear. No. Listen, trouble in paradise. I'm saying if that's what you remember, that's fine. And I'm not calling you a liar, but I'm saying I don't remember.
7: But either way, that was what you were implying.
8: Did he use one finger or did he use his hand? Like gesturing.
3: I actually don't remember the finger part. I was halfway out the door.
8: Did he get...
3: And Tyler, he's like, wait, come here.
7: What else would you be saying come here for?
1: So, Tyler, well, look, again, in Tyler's defense, I said to Morgan, too, I said, look, you made out with him. Maybe he got the idea that you were interested in something more than that.
3: Absolutely.
1: You opened the door to at least him shooting his shot, which is what I chalked this up to.
3: Right. I did.
1: Like, you made out with him.
6: Multiple times, apparently.
1: Multiple times.
3: If you want to talk about remembering, I don't remember more than once.
1: Okay.
3: So if we want to go with that.
1: Do you remember when they all went out after like a work meeting and like it was Tim Martinez and Vaughn and they went and worked out afterwards? Yeah. Apparently that's when the makeout happened.
6: Oh, we play the audio?
3: Well, that's when the whole like, that's when I first thought like, oh, I might be into him.
6: That was a drunken night.
3: Yes.
7: Oh, wait, was this before or after he puked at the workout?
3: I'm the one that pukes.
7: Oh.
1: So, so there was a moment that you thought for a second that you might be interested in Tyler. Like, it wasn't just like, oh, let's just make out because we're drunk and having fun.
3: No, that was before he made out. I'm like, oh, I like his confidence. That's before I knew it was ego. And like, and I mean, he's a nice guy. He's a great guy. That's the thing. Yeah, I'm tired of dogging on him because he's not a bad guy, right? No. It's just a little.
1: No, none of us think that he's a bad guy.
8: He's also average height. He's not tall.
3: That's another thing that I realized afterwards. We usually sit down at work, and then once we stood up at home, I'm like, oh, you are much shorter than me. Uh-oh. But again, that's just me being me. To be fair, yes, I blame it all on T-Mar getting us drunk that night.
1: Okay, so and that happened before you guys moved in together.
3: Yes.
1: Okay, so the making out happened pre-roommate situation, right?
3: Yes, right, Tyler?
2: Yeah. That's right.
8: Okay. Tyler, tell us about the second
9: makeout. God, you agree on that.
1: Oh, but yeah, well, hold on. Let's, since we're talking about the making out, you say he's a good kisser.
3: Yes. Credit to Tyler.
1: Wow. That's insanely disgusting.
3: I mean, I'm sorry.
9: Was there more than kissing?
3: Trust me, I've tried to avoid this for so long. Yeah. No, just making out.
9: Okay.
3: And then again, just to give more. Oh, I'm sorry. I don't want to expose him, but there's context to every story, argument, the chicken thing. There's more context to that, so it's like,
0: that makes so much sense now.
3: I've been very quiet about things because I don't want to, like, you know, embarrass someone.
2: Yeah. There's been a couple things that have been lost in translation.
3: Yes.
2: I do not know what words to say exactly, and sometimes when I say something, it comes out completely different.
1: For example,
8: hey, come here, give me a kiss.
3: Come here, kiss me, bitch.
1: Come here and kiss me.
7: I just meant have a good walk with your dog.
1: Yeah. No, I'm legitimately like, so, what do you mean by that?
2: I mean, like, Menace can back me up on this. My word choice is terrible.
0: It's pretty bad.
2: Yeah, with certain things. And so, honestly, kind of same with the social cues sometimes. It's just really bad. I'm really oblivious.
0: Homeschooled kid.
2: Do not homeschool your kids. Moral of the story. Do not do that. Mm. But so the flower thing. I didn't get the second time I got flowers, they weren't for her. Let me explain.
3: So last week.
2: Let me explain.
3: Last week.
2: They weren't for her. They were for me. This is gonna sound really weird. It's gonna sound really
1: You bought yourself flowers. No,
2: listen.
7: Okay, Miley Cyrus.
2: It's gonna sound really weird. It's gonna sound ultra gay and whatever.
1: Yep.
2: But remember how I literally just said that I've been kind of going through the stuff I was in my own head, you know, blah blah blah blah blah. Occasionally, I will buy myself flowers because they make me feel better, and because Bess, your bald ass better shut the hell up.
3: That's Menace laughing.
8: Menace,
3: that's your boy.
0: That's your little buddy.
3: Yeah.
2: Anyways,
8: and he's right.
1: You buy yourself flowers to make yourself feel better.
0: Yourself flowers.
1: It's okay,
3: Tyler. I'm sorry.
7: I hold my own hand.
0: Greg,
9: I support it.
0: Fire Island.
9: I do the same thing.
0: That's what I'm saying, dog.
9: You spruce it up the apartment.
3: It does look nice, Greg. Thank you. That's
0: I love the smell of hydrangeas in the morning.
2: Even if
10: you may find this very hard to believe, but I'm gay.
9: You guys are always saying Tyler's a liar. That sounds like a lie. Like, I bought them for myself.
3: Thank you.
9: That sounds like a lie.
8: It's double gay.
2: It's something I used to do when I lived on my own because I, like I said, sometimes I just go to a dark place in my head and just something as simple as that. It keeps me from going there. But that's also the same reason why, like,
3: I haven't seen Woody laugh this hard in a long time.
2: That's also the same reason why I'm really into, like, the Legos and, like, all the other stuff I do, because it's just used as a distraction to keep me from going places I don't want to go.
8: Turn Morgan off. At least you got that going for you.
3: Tyler, you should get those Lego flowers.
7: That's
3: I've seen
7: right.
3: Those.
1: He self-medicates with flowers.
7: Woody is legit crying.
0: Oh, dude.
7: Oh,
3: my bad for misunderstanding the flowers.
7: He had to take his glasses off.
9: Have you ever heard of whiskey?
2: I did buy a bottle of Jack.
1: So, but, okay, dude, Tyler.
0: Punch yourself in the face or something, man.
1: Man.
8: Thank you for that. But also, can you describe the second? First off, where did the first makeup session happen? At the gym or?
3: Yeah. No.
8: Mm. Where? Back at your house?
3: Where did it? Had to have been my house, right?
1: Yeah. You know.
8: Nice.
1: All, you've
3: after one of our events.
7: And what about the first flowers that were for Morgan?
1: Yeah, wait.
0: Yeah.
1: First question. The first time you made out, where was it, Tyler?
2: It was at her house.
1: At her house. So you brought him back to your place?
0: Yeah.
3: Well, I think it was after a big event. We were hanging with Vaughn, and then we finally ditched Vaughn, and then...
0: He's like,
3: hey, Vaughn, I'll take you home.
0: You always
3: hate...
0: Yeah, that third person's there like, dude, are you going to leave already so we can make out?
3: I like hanging out with threes.
1: Wait, so what makes him such a good kisser?
3: I guess I don't know. How would you...
8: Does he hold your face?
1: I mean, you're the one.
3: No.
1: Yeah, I mean,
3: I do face holding because that's a feminine thing.
1: Wait, so there's her tongue, I'm assuming.
3: Yes.
1: Oh, God.
7: But not too wet, right?
3: No, not
7: nobody likes that.
3: Not slobbery, not like, so you know, not biting on my tongue.
8: Oh, did he bite your neck?
3: No.
7: Did he whisper in your ear?
8: Yeah, you nibble your ear lip.
3: No.
7: Oh, yeah.
3: That's disgusting.
7: Yeah,
3: sorry,
1: what were you doing with your hands, dude? Like, sat on your hands? Like,
8: did you feel him up?
1: I'm saying, like...
3: Did I feel him up? No.
7: Did he feel you up?
3: No.
7: Okay.
3: Well...
1: I was going to say, there's got to be...
4: Have some way.
8: Tyler, seconds. Yeah. When was the second makeout, Tyler?
4: I'm going to pass out.
3: Yeah, actually, remind me of the second.
1: Right? Me too. Yeah.
2: So, the one after the big event, I believe, was the second one. The first one was...
8: Big event? What a big event.
2: No, the first one was I had come over and I was starting to move stuff in. I think it was like a bunch of boxes.
4: Welcome party.
3: You know what?
8: That conversation didn't work.
3: Because you took a few weeks to move stuff in slowly.
2: Yeah.
7: So you do remember the second one?
3: Yes, now I do. Okay. It was a weekday, too.
1: And that was sober.
3: School night.
8: Okay, you guys are going to bang eventually. That's going to happen.
3: That's, I mean, no.
7: Where in the
3: like I said, we've had this talk a while ago. I'm not interested in dating anyone. Like, okay, I just want to be roommate.
1: I guess that's where like my conversation with her left off is. She said that you had bought her flowers and you were trying to kiss her. I go, whoa. Then she goes, to be fair, we did make out. I go, all right. Well, okay, you open the door to him, but like if that's something you're not interested in, we'll make it clear. She's not interested in dating. She's not interested in making out or doing anything other further than just being a roommate at this point. Like, do you understand and agree to that?
2: I've known that for like three or four weeks now.
1: Three or four weeks. But I'm saying, but now it's clear. It's all good. You're not going to like.
2: It was clear 3 or 4 weeks ago.
1: Yeah. Like, put a card in the flowers, like, to me, from me.
7: Yeah, right.
1: Like, to make it clear so she doesn't think they're for her.
3: Because I

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0: 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Everything that rocks. Thank you for being here. My name is Woody. That is Greg Gorey.
1: Hey.
0: We got Menace.
2: What is up?
0: We got Gina Grad.
3: Hi.
0: Seabass is right there. Sammy is right there.
3: Hello.
0: We got the phones open at 877-44-WOODY. 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And you've got Chris Purple Haze and Bobby waking you up in the morning. You got Megan for while you're working, Maze while you're driving home. 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

The band is Kingdom Collapse, the tune Survivor on Hard Drive XL, where the honor group of the night is Third Shifters, the Night Brigade, greatest of all workers, especially those stuck working on Labor Day.

0: Nirvana, as you do your Labor Day hard drive XL style. I'm Lou Brutus, Mr. Andy Black, Andy Biersack of Black Veil Brides, joining me every night this week as featured artist. Other guests this evening will include Catch Your Breath and Sean Morgan of Seether, who you'll hear from in just a bit via the Hard Drive Archive. Elsewhere on the program, we will celebrate Labor Day with The Rant, Poetry Corner, and Screen Time. Meanwhile, It Came From the Web will go into the world of cartoons as we mark the 100th anniversary of the birth of one of the great cartoon voices. He did all of the baby boomer cartoons for Hanna-Barbera, Mr. Don Messick. Oh, and wait a minute, I almost forgot. We are also going to be celebrating the anniversary of the release of Metallica's And Justice for All tonight.
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13: Extreme heat warning continues through 8 p.m. Tuesday. More triple-digit heat as we head through midweek. Slight chance for showers and storms here tonight. Otherwise, partly cloudy skies. Lows tonight, upper 70s. Sunny and hot on Tuesday, 102. Heat index, 105 to 110. I'm meteorologist Ken Boone.
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2: 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And by the way, I wanted to send my best out to Kevin Smith. 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Anyway, from 1994, Clerks.
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0: Here's another historic interview from the Hard Drive Archive. In 2021, I spoke to Sean Morgan of Seether about what makes Seether still love making new music.
1: I think, you know, we just love what we do. You know, we love music. We love making music. We love playing music. You know, we love, that's why this, you know, this whole lockdown thing sucks so bad, because it's, you know, that rug is pulled out under you. And, you know, I haven't gone this long without playing a show since I was a teenager, you know. So, you know, we just love it, you know, and we live it and breathe it. And, you know, it's, I think for all of us, it's probably the most important, you know, say family aside, it's probably the most important thing in our lives is music. So, you know, if we weren't being paid for it, we'd probably still be doing it and writing as much music as we could and releasing albums and doing gigs on weekends or whatever. It's just, it's in the blood, man.

0: Five-finger death punch for your Labor Day evening. Nails in the Coffin on Hard Drive XL. The band is just about to get back to work themselves after a short built-in break from their legacy tour. If you are attending any of the shows, get there on time and do not miss the opener, Eva Under Fire. Seether before that, great hearing Sean Morgan tonight from out of the Hard Drive archive. 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Each night, in honor of our 30th anniversary this year, we go back into our interview archives for a historic conversation. So it was Seether tonight, tomorrow, Everlast, whose birthday we will be celebrating, Slipknot on Wednesday, AC/DC on Thursday, and Marilyn Manson on Friday.
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0: 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It's a rabbit hole. You go there to enter a contest. 5 minutes later, you're checking out Chris Purple Haze and Bobby videos. 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
13: 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That's where you're afflicted by suffering for a lengthy period of time. Not to be confused with Job, a biblical figure who was afflicted by suffering for a lengthy period of time.

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0: in and it's time to get it out. 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
1: Businesses that don't allow their employees to listen to music while they work are stupid. 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Happy people do better work. 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
8: Extreme heat warning continues through 8 p.m. Tuesday. More triple-digit heat as we head through midweek. Slight chance for showers and storms here tonight. Otherwise, partly cloudy skies. Lows tonight, upper 70s. Sunny and hot on Tuesday, 102. Heat index, 105 to 110. I'm meteorologist Ken Boone.
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0: 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That's what these folks are looking for. Hi, was hoping to get a couple of your 30th anniversary guitar picks. Love the show. And it looks like it's signed by Joe and Rob, who actually had a great return address envelope with the Sandy Point Lighthouse on it. I love lighthouses. I love seeing that stuff. The address, P.O. Box 361, Arnold, Maryland, 21012.
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1: If you know anything about old school cartoons, you know the name Don Messick. 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
13: Extreme heat warning continues through 8 p.m. Tuesday. More triple-digit heat as we head through midweek. Slight chance for showers and storms here tonight. Otherwise, partly cloudy skies. Lows tonight, upper 70s. Sunny and hot on Tuesday, 102. Heat index, 105 to 110. I'm meteorologist Ken Boone.
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Amazing Music Almanac Odds and Ends is on deck. Right after that, Catch Your Breath joining me as special guest. 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
1: The ultra cool Chrissy Hynde of the Pretenders. I've never met her, always wanted to. 74 years old. 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Ben Montench, the Heartbreaker, 72. Julie Kavner, voice of Marge Simpson, is 75. Tom Everett Scott from That Thing You Do is 55. And Shannon Elizabeth from the American Pie movies, born this day, 52 years ago. On this day, a century ago, voice actor Don Messick was born, did tons of the Hanna-Barbera cartoon voices, including Scooby-Doo. One of the earliest rock stars, Buddy Holly, was born this day in 1936. 1978, the death of Who drummer Keith Moon at 32. Tupac Shakur shot down this day, 1996 in Vegas, died 6 days later. Finally, on this day in 2003, my old friend, one of the greatest lyricists of all time, Warren Zevon, died at the age of 56. We sure do miss that excitable boy.
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0: Josh from Catch Your Breath joins me now, a special guest. What makes Red Alert such a standout song on the new album?
1: You know, I think it just, it brings it in like a new era of Catch Your Breath. It's got a lot of energy. It's just a fun song. I really think so. It brings in like social media trends and stuff with like the camera click in it. I just find that it has a lot of energy. It's really fun. And I think that's kind of why it's going to move us into the next phase of like, oh, they're not just a heartbreak band. They're also a breakdown band, or, you know, they're a jump up and down, let's have fun and sing along kind of band.

0: Black Sabbath for your Labor Day evening on Hard Drive XL. Speaking of which, the band's Tony Iommi will be joining me tomorrow on the show as special guest. Later in the year, Tony has already promised to return as we mark the anniversary of the very first concert I ever saw. Black Sabbath on the Technical Ecstasy Tour at Madison Square Garden in New York City. Ted Nugent was the opener. Frank Zappa was the MC. It was such a crazy night, they actually turned it into a short 10-minute documentary entitled Did Frank Zappa Play with Black Sabbath? You can find it on YouTube.
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5: Extreme heat warning continues through 8 p.m. Tuesday. More triple-digit heat for midweek. Slight chance for a shower storm here overnight. Otherwise, spread apart and cloudy skies, upper 70s. Sunny and very hot Tuesday. 102, heat index 105 to 110. I'm meteorologist Ken Boone.
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3: And so we come to the end of the happy weekend, Labor Day. Tomorrow will be a Tuesday, kind of like a Monday, with Saturday very far away. Why does it seem a four-day week is longer than the usual five, turning into a soul-sucking March as you barely feel alive? Throw in that it's back to school time and you've a miserable recipe. Saying goodbye to the summer has never been a good thing to me. So I hope that you enjoyed the season and had a summer that was nice. But brace yourself for tomorrow, because they're all going to be talking about pumpkin spice.
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It came from the web, salutes one of the giants of the cartoon world in just a moment. 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

0: Linkin Park putting the wraps on Hard Drive XL for the night. Hopefully you had a great Labor Day weekend. Looking ahead to tomorrow, Andy from Black Veil Brides is going to return as featured artist. My other special guest, Tony Iommi of Black Sabbath. We are also going to hear from Everlast via the Hard Drive Archive as we mark the anniversary of the release of his 1998 album, Whitey Ford Sings the Blues. Until then, I'm Lou Brutus, leaving you with the words of writer Dr. Hunter S. Thompson. The only thing that worried me was the ether. There is nothing in the world more helpless and irresponsible and depraved than a man in the depths of an ether binge.
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12: Extreme heat warning continues through 8 p.m. Tuesday. More triple-digit heat for midweek. Slight chance for a shower or storm here overnight. Otherwise, spread apart to cloudy skies, upper 70s. Sunny and very hot Tuesday. 102, heat index 105 to 110. I'm meteorologist Ken Boone.
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2: 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Then, Office Space. 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In it, three friends conspire to murder each other's horrible bosses. Hilarity ensues. The standouts from the cast include Jason Bateman and Jennifer Aniston, who is also in Office Space. This is a bleak, dark comedy, but a brilliant one. Perfect for Labor Day night. 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

One of the bands that has righteously blown up the last couple of years is this one. 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

0: Linkin Park putting the wraps on Hard Drive XL for the night. Hopefully you had a great Labor Day weekend. Looking ahead to tomorrow, Andy from Black Veil Brides is going to return as featured artist. My other special guest, Tony Iommi of Black Sabbath. We are also going to hear from Everlast via the Hard Drive Archive as we mark the anniversary of the release of his 1998 album, Whitey Ford Sings the Blues. Until then, I'm Lou Brutus, leaving you with the words of writer Dr. Hunter S. Thompson. The only thing that worried me was the ether. There is nothing in the world more helpless and irresponsible and depraved than a man in the depths of an ether binge.
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After Thunder Rocks, Big Dog 97.9, Five Finger Death Punch. My name is Joey Morgan. I'm the Night Shift Ninja. This is the Night Shift. A lot to cover tonight. We're going to talk about Anthrax hitting hard this month. Also, prom at the Giant Hot Dog. You're not going to believe this story. I got Metallica on the way. And also, here's the warning. Big Dog 97.9.

0: 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That is Metallica. 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
7: Extreme heat warning continues through 8 p.m. Tuesday. More triple-digit heat for midweek. Slight chance for a shower storm here overnight. Otherwise, spare departing cloudy skies, upper 70s. Sunny and very hot Tuesday. 102, heat index 105 to 110. I'm meteorologist Ken Boone.
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0: Everything Rocks, Big Dog 97.9. I love that song from BLS, man. What a great tune. September, dropping fresh new Anthrax vinyl on us. Look, man, thrash metal after 40 years is a lifestyle choice. That's just my opinion. It's for the guy whose knees pop when he bends down, but the second Scott he hits that crunch riff, suddenly he thinks he's 19 in the mosh pit again. Pro tip here, though. Stretch your hamstrings before you start headbanging in traffic. Nobody looks cool calling AAA for an involuntary neck spasm. Nobody. Staying requested Nirvana and Lynyrd Skynyrd. 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

Everything Rocks, Big Dog 97.9, Lynyrd Skynyrd. A bunch of high schoolers held their formal prom inside a giant novelty hot dog attraction. Nothing says romance and lifelong memories like putting on a rented tuxedo and pinning a corsage in a hallway that smells faintly of relish and mystery meat, okay? Then, again, my prom smelled like bad decisions and whatever cheap cologne my buddy stole from his dad's medicine cabinet. So who am I to judge, really? Here's Wage War, Big Dog 97.9.

0: 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Big Dog 97.9, the Toadies. My name is Joey Morgan. I'm the Night Shift Ninja. This is the Night Shift. This hour, we're going to talk about the Pacific Cooler Rescue, also the drunk horseback ride. Yeah, it's happened again. We'll get into it. Limp Bizkit in 3 minutes. Here's Bad Omens, Big Dog 97.9.
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0: 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So listen, we have Pro Football Pick'em, man. And football season starts this Thursday. And you want to get in and make your picks if you want to win the grand prize. 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
11: Extreme heat warning continues through 8 p.m. Tuesday. More triple-digit heat for midweek. Slight chance for a shower storm here overnight. Otherwise, spread apart and cloudy skies, upper 70s. Sunny and very hot Tuesday. 102, heat index 105 to 110. I'm meteorologist Ken Boone.
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0: Everything that Rocks, Big Dog 97.9, that's a perfect circle. Two fishermen were found alive after floating 5 days. 5 days adrift in the Pacific inside a giant industrial cooler box. 5 days, guys. You know that cooler was built right. And this has to be, I mean, just think about it. It would be the greatest unscripted commercial in history. Keeps your ice cold for 7 days and keeps your two hairy dudes alive while sharks circle below. I'd buy that brand in a heartbeat, man. Yeah, just buy it and don't even look back. Disturbed requested Pink Floyd, Papa Roach, and requested White Zombie. 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

Everything that Rocks, Big Dog 97.9, and that is White Zombie. So cops had to intercept a guy riding a horse completely loaded after leaving a bar. Now, technically, the horse is sober, right? The horse knows where it's going. The horse has four-wheel drive and built-in lane departure assist. If you ask me, that's not a DUI, okay? That's an organic Tesla with a tail. Now, give the horse a carrot and let the guy go, okay? Just let him go. Come on. Theory of a Dead Man, Big Dog 97.9. Oh!

Everything that rocks, Big Dog 97.9, that is Bad Wolves. My name is Joey Morgan, I'm the Night Shift Ninja, this is the Night Shift. This hour we're going to talk about scented candles versus the man cave, also the 30-second hardware store rule that I'm going to pass along to you guys. Allison Chains in 3 minutes, right now, Shinedown, Big Dog 97.9.

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6: Extreme heat warning continues through 8 p.m. Tuesday. More triple-digit heat for midweek. Slight chance for a shower storm here overnight. Otherwise, fair to partly cloudy skies, upper 70s. Sunny and very hot Tuesday. 102, heat index 105 to 110. I'm meteorologist Ken Boone.

0: Everything Rocks, Big Dog 97.9. That is the Foo Fighters. 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

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That is Queen. You can tell everything you need to know about a man by how long he spends in the hardware store fastener aisle. If you see a guy standing there staring at a wall of 2-inch drywall screws for 20 minutes straight, don't bother that guy, okay? He doesn't need any help. He's taking a mini vacation from his family, all right? That aisle is a spa day for that guy. Leave that man alone, man. Here's Manson, Big Dog 97.9.

Everything Rocks, Big Dog 97.9, AC/DC, who I'm going to see live tonight. Yeah, man, in St. Louis, I'm traveling all the way up there. Foo Fighters opening up for them. It's going to be one hell of a show. They are on my bucket list. I have never, ever seen AC/DC ever, so I'm really looking forward to that. I'm Joey Morgan, the Night Shift Ninja, and this is The Night Shift. This hour, we're going to talk about the Midnight Bluetooth Hijack. You're not going to believe this story that happened to me the other night. It's stupid. Rage Against the Machine in 3 minutes. Here's Turnstile, Big Dog 97.9.

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9: Extreme heat warning continues through 8 p.m. Tuesday. More triple-digit heat for midweek. Slight chance for a shower storm here overnight. Otherwise, spread apart to cloudy skies, upper 70s. Sunny and very hot Tuesday. 102, heat index 105 to 110. I'm meteorologist Ken Boone.
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1: 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Time for another Smart Home Rebellion update. My wireless smart speaker has a roaming Bluetooth connection. Last night at 2 a.m., my neighbor must have paired with it by accident while watching some high-octane demolition derby clips on his phone. Pitch black room, dead silence, and suddenly my living room speaker explodes with screeching tires and metal tearing at 100 decibels. My wife thought the cartel had arrived. I almost tackled the floor lamp. It was horrible. Linkin Park requested Poison, Nickelback, and Pearl Jam. Big Dog 97.9.
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0: 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It's a rabbit hole. 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
10: Extreme heat warning continues through 8 p.m. Tuesday. More triple-digit heat for midweek. Slight chance for a shower storm here overnight. Otherwise, fair to partly cloudy skies, upper 70s. Sunny and very hot Tuesday. 102, heat index 105 to 110. I'm meteorologist Ken Boone.
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1: We start with the first lap. This is Matt Donner on getting a pink slip in the mail.
2: I just got a letter in the mail informing me that I was getting laid off. And until I finished that sentence, I was extremely excited. So I hardly ever get laid, but even more rarely am I notified by mail. When it's going to happen, you know? It just sucks that I ended up getting fired from my last job, and it got really awkward because I worked at the unemployment office. I didn't know where to go.
0: 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It's a rabbit hole. You go there to enter a contest. 5 minutes later, you're checking out Chris Purple Hayes and Bobby videos. 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Don't fight it. 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
10: Good morning, I'm Cy Albright. Here's what's going on in the four states. Two people dead after a plane crash in Neosho yesterday afternoon. Police say it was a small two-seat experimental aircraft. The victims from the Neosho area, but their names as of late last night had not been made publicly available. A police drone actually had to find that wreckage near the Camp Crowder shooting range. The NTSB going to be on scene today investigating. Meanwhile, in Carthage, a massive expansion project that was once put on ice might be revived. Council documents tonight outline a nearly $200 million Schreiber Foods project, which was first announced back in December of 2024, then paused about 5 months later. Meanwhile, Joplin City Council tonight going to consider charging data centers a $1,000 a year business license fee. Your news is a service of Galena Liberty Pawn. 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
1: Everyone has made goofs at work.
2: Yeah, sure. Of course.
1: Some are just awkward, you know, like repeating a, you know, calling a coworker by the wrong name over and over.
3: When we get new work coworkers here, I just I don't call them a name for the longest time.
1: Nope.
3: Till I really know. Till I really know. And that might be months. Anyway.
1: Somebody posted biggest, most embarrassing mistakes they've made at work.
3: Okay.
1: So if you've got a big mistake that you've made at work and you would like to share, we'd love to hear it. 417-659-9797. Got some in front of me right now. One of those, someone said, I killed the wrong person.
3: Oh, that's okay. That's serious. Like, what are they, an executioner?
1: No. I work in death benefits.
3: Okay.
1: I received a claim that XYZ had died. Well, it turns out there are two people with the same name, same date of birth, in the same city.
3: Oh, well, that's...
1: And they killed the wrong person.
3: That is, in fairness, that's pretty tough to distinguish.
1: Yeah.
3: Two John Smiths, both in the same city, both with the same birthday. But yeah, one of them's going to be relatively upset when he finds out he's dead.
1: Yeah. I'm right here.
3: How come my...
1: Yeah, go get that one figured out.
3: Dude, can you imagine that for that poor guy? Oh, I feel bad for him. And them, too. The worker, too. Yeah.
1: I sent a company-wide email about my dog's vet appointment instead of the sales numbers. The subject line was, Lulu has worms.
3: Everybody's going to open that email, like, or not.
1: I don't know.
3: One or the other. Well, if you know it's from, well, you're right.
1: Lulu has worms. Why are you sending me your dog has worms?
3: Yeah, that does feel like...

0: turns out I actually said it for 40 minutes. Oh. I got distracted talking to someone, and I burned down the kitchen. All 14 levels of our work had to be evacuated.
1: Oh, my God.
0: Yeah, that's pretty bad. I burned down basically the building.
1: That is awful. I've messed some things up, but I have never set my workplace on fire.
0: Yet.
1: Knock on wood.
0: Yeah, that's...
1: Yet. You have so much faith in me.
0: Well, there's always a possibility. You never know. I wrote a profile for a teacher candidate to help her out.
1: Mm-hmm.
0: And I said she enjoyed torturing students. I meant to say she liked tutoring students. I sent that out to hundreds of schools. And I'm like,
1: wait a minute. This lady was just helping this teacher get a job?
0: Yes.
1: Not very well. She was terrible at it.
0: I was going to say, I bet she's like, why has none of these people hired me?
1: He's calling me. How exactly do you like the torture? Do you rip out the fingernails or?
0: You would think one school would go, oh, she's the perfect one.
1: I know, that's what. We've got a room full of really bad kids. We really need your help.
0: We will put her there. Let me see here. Okay. This one just came in.
1: Okay.
0: Via text. I work in retail, and I was it was my turn to train our new employee. She walked in. I took her to the back, clocked her in. I started showing her around,
1: okay,
0: only for her to tell me 15 minutes into the tour, hey, I'm just a customer here shopping with my mom.
1: Wait, how did the customer make it that far? Would you, like, just keep going along with that?
0: I think you probably in shock.
1: Come on over here. We'll clock in. Like, oh,
0: okay.
1: Well, I didn't know. I got a job while I was here buying a sweater. I didn't know.
0: If she needed a job, this would have been the perfect time.
1: Like,
0: so I'm hired, right? So,
1: yeah, right. Yeah. I was looking.
0: I just went through the process. Yeah. I already know.
1: Yeah. That's pretty good.
0: And this one is good. Got one more for you. When I was just starting out, my boss asked me to call in an order for dinner for someone in the office who had surgery.
1: Okay, hey, that's really nice.
0: We're going to call them. So, hey, they just had surgery. They'll enjoy this. That way they don't have to cook and all the other stuff. That's a pretty cool boss.
1: It is cool, boss. I like that.
0: She gave me a sticky note with items listed. 1, Caesar salad. 2, chicken parmesan. 3, lasagna. 4, chocolate cake. And 5, strawberry lemonade.
1: Okay.
0: So, she ordered the number of items listed next to them.
1: Oh.
0: Not realizing, of course, she just put them in numerical order.
1: She just made a list.
0: So the co-worker got tons of food.
1: Yeah.
0: She got a Caesar salad, 2 chicken parmesans, 3 lasagnas, 4 chocolate cakes, and 5 strawberry lemonades.
1: That's awesome for the co-worker.
0: Yeah. Boss not happy.
1: Boss not happy, no. Because now the expenses were way more than I told him it would be.
0: Yeah.
1: But hey, that person who had surgery doesn't have to cook all week.
0: And
1: easily.
0: You think you would look at it and go, man, he really wants to give them a lot of chocolate cake. Yeah, they must love chocolate
1: cake. Not in my mind. That was a piece for every one of those meals. I think that's fair.
0: And like one extra?
1: Maybe.
2: Chris Purple Hayes and Bobby. Big Dog 97.9.

0: Dog 97.9.
1: There are some people that show up early for everything. And there's some people that show up late for everything.
2: That's both are true.
3: Both are true.
1: I think early is better than late.
2: Yeah, but only so much.
1: Yeah. I mean, if you show up 30 minutes early, that's too early.
2: Don't I know it, Chris Hayes? Don't I know it? You know, I understand the desire to be early. And if you're not early, you're late. And my wife lives by this motto. But it is, to what extent? You tell me. Yesterday, we met her parents to go eat lunch. All the time, it's like this. Like, we better leave. And I'm thinking, we said 1:30. It is 12:30. And it is like a 15-minute drive to this restaurant, you know? We don't need to leave. But I'm an evil man if I say that. So we leave. We are always, we set 30 minutes in a parking lot waiting yesterday at a restaurant. Does that seem excessive to you? I know we were early. Cool.
1: Did they always give her grief over being late at one time?
2: I've never seen her be late to anything.
1: Okay, I was wondering if maybe that's it. I'm going to make sure that I'm not late. Mm-hmm. So it'd be like, ha, you're the one that's late.
2: No. No, her... I think they were kind of the same sort of people, but not to that extent. Like, it's important to be early.
1: Same sort of people.
2: Yeah. They weren't,
1: you early people.
2: They weren't the late crowd. They were very much, we got to be early to things, and that's fine. That's fine. I don't have a big problem with that. But I assume if something starts at 1 o'clock, I don't need to be there at 12:30. I just don't need to be.
1: No.
2: I just am going to sit in my car.
1: 12:50, 12:55 at the earliest.
2: I'm cool with 15 minutes or leaving, but 10 is fine with me. That's early. That's still early. I don't understand being there 30 minutes early. It's, yeah. I don't know.
1: Well, if you are running early for work today, great.
2: Good for you.
1: It did not make the list of things I'm about to say. Apparently, they looked at events we're most likely to show up early for. Work was not at the top of the list.
2: Oh.
1: Shocker.
2: My wife even gets angry if she can't be early for work.
1: See.
2: I'm telling you, different animal. I swear. Different.
1: Number one on the list is job interview.
2: Well,
1: you'll be early.
2: Yeah, because you're trying to lie. You're trying to.
1: 87% of us try to get there at least a little early.
2: Do you think any of the interviewers go, wow, this person must always be early for the rest of their life?
1: No, I think there's a common, it's one, you can't be too early, because then it doesn't look good,
2: mm-hmm.
1: But you can't be late, ever.
2: I know you absolutely can't be late.
1: But you also can't show up 30 minutes early in, you know, for the interview.
2: Oh,
1: that's too early, because now I might have to change what I'm doing because I did not plan on this.
2: Okay.
1: You're too eager.
2: Too eager. Forget you. I don't like you now. You're too eager. It's weird how you get hired sometimes, isn't it?
1: Concerts.
2: To be early to that?
1: Yeah. 80% try to be early.
2: Do I have, I guess it just depends. Is it ticketed? Do I have a assigned seating or not?
1: 76 makes sporting events.
2: Yeah. So I usually am to both those things, concert and sporting event. Usually.
1: Movies, 76%.
2: Man, I don't know why anymore. It's like 40 minutes of previews.
1: I used to be very much get there early so I could, so I could get the seats I want.
2: Yeah, but it's different now.
1: I know. I went super early. I always got there early. I got the seats I wanted because I want those seats. I don't want somebody else to grab them. And it would bug me if people I was with were not that way. So now you just buy them in advance and you get your seats. So you don't have to be early.
2: I do like watching the previews. I won't deny that, but it's like 10 minutes of M&M commercials and stuff also.
1: Yeah,
2: I don't want to see those.
1: I don't. Yeah.
2: I like the movie previews.
1: Movie previews is good.
2: Yeah.
1: Weddings, they say 71%. Which I guess, I mean, you don't want to walk in with the bride starts walking down the aisle and you happen to start walking
3: drunk.
1: Oh,
3: is it already started?
1: Oh,
3: sorry. I'll just stay back here. Yeah. I mean, a little early, but I don't want to be there 45 minutes early to the wedding. I'm cool with just like walking in and seeing the wedding happen and then leaving. I'm fine with that.
1: 61%, they try to arrive early for church. 57, early for a date.
3: Well, again, I think that's back to the you don't want to seem too desperate sort of thing.
1: I'll show up late. Yeah. That way it'll look like it's doesn't matter.
3: For meeting each other, it's that must be a meeting each other somewhere scenario. Oh, hey, you're early. Yeah, I've been waiting on you for 45 minutes. What does that make you feel about that date instantly?
1: This they girl is have not for me. Nothing going on.
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11: Another hot one and record heat expected today. A clear, warm morning, sunny with a few clouds this afternoon. 102, breaking the record of 98. Extreme heat warning, a heat index close to 110. I'm meteorologist Ray Stajic.
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0: Dog 97.9. How about some knowledge nuggets?
1: Make me smarter, Chris Purple Haze.
0: After Top Gun came out, the number of men that joined the Navy to become naval pilots went up 500%.
1: Oh, I'm sure. No doubt about it. Yeah, I bet the whatever branch of the military is hurting right now probably needs to be cooking up a movie. That definitely worked.
0: Ventriloquism started as a religious practice. The ancient Greeks called it gastromancy.
1: Really?
0: They believed that ventriloquists were getting messages from spirits in their stomach and revealed them through the dummy.
1: Wow. Who convinced them of obviously the ventriloquist, right?
0: Yes.
1: Obviously, they were like, I am God.
0: I'm getting messages from God in my stomach.
1: You beautiful lady, sleep with me. No. That's what dummies said back then.
0: The original name from Frank Sinatra's song New York, New York was actually the theme from New York, New York. It was the theme song from the Martin Scorsese movie New York, New York in 1977. That version was performed by Liza Minnelli. Sinatra re-recorded his own version in 1979, and that is the version that everybody knows today.
1: It's the one I know for sure.
0: Nobody knows the other one.
1: No kidding.
0: And the NHL Stanley Cup, since we are in hockey playoff season, will hold 23 beers. That's 23 12-ounce bottles, just over 2 gallons.
1: Yeah.
0: It also will hold more than 2,000 Monopoly hotels.
1: I bet both of those things have been put to the test. I really do.
0: That's how we know.
1: Yeah, exactly.
0: There's your knowledge nuggets.
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7: Good morning, I'm Cy Albright. Here's what's going on in the 4 states. 2 people killed in a plane crash in Neosho yesterday afternoon. It happened near Camp Crowder by the shooting range, as Police Chief Peter Russell told reporters at the scene.
8: It is a private plane. It's not a very large plane. It's an experimental plane.
7: The NTSB taking control of the investigation. As of late last night, the victim's identities had not been made public. We are learning more details about the death of Dr. Alla Berry of Missouri Southern. The biology professor was swimming in Beaver Lake Friday when she was hit by a boat. Missouri Southern says she will be deeply missed all across campus. It's a big day for Missouri's congressional map fight. 20 GOP-led states urging the U.S. Supreme Court to restore Missouri's Republican-backed congressional map, arguing a last-minute switch could disrupt the November election. Your news is service at Galena Liberty Pond. 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
1: Well, it is almost the weekend.
2: Mm-hmm.
1: Maybe now is a good time to start thinking about a long weekend. Crazy excuses that people have missed work for. Here are a couple of them. This one's good. A guy didn't show up for Valentine's Day because he thought it was a federal holiday.
2: Nah, man. It's a made-up holiday. We all know it.
1: She's just convinced you of that.
2: Hey, if you really have a Valentine that's that serious about it, by all means, if you're going to celebrate all day.
1: Run now.
2: Have fun.
1: If they've convinced you it's a federal holiday, run. Well, it's made up. It's fake. It's not real.
2: You may not be very bright, man. It's okay.
1: Run.
2: Okay.
1: I flushed my keys down the toilet.
2: Keys?
1: You're like your car keys.
2: Man. That's why I try not to poop with anything in my hands. Always worries me about the phone, because you know I'm going to play on the phone. There's no doubt about it.
1: Say, you might try, but everybody takes their phone.
2: Yeah.
1: Nobody does it.
2: But I'm not going to be trying to hold my keys, too.
1: I guess maybe it could be in your pocket.
2: That possibly. Or they just, they don't have pockets or whatever. They just had a hold of them somehow. That's two handfuls of stuff. Then how are you going to wipe? I don't know. I don't know the answer to this.
1: That's why you drop it in the toilet.
2: That's true.
1: We just got this one in.
2: Okay.
1: They said that they had somebody, a coworker, call out because they ran out of toilet paper at their house.
2: I mean, it's an emergency, but it is. Is it a call into work?
1: Jump in the shower.
2: It all is
1: like super bidet it.
2: Yeah, I don't have the hose kind of shower head anymore. You know, I don't have.
1: You don't have the wand?
2: No, I used to, but then now it's got a different one.
1: Well, you just have to go to the back. You have to spread it and bend over and try to put it on the. Do you got like one that you can adjust to a stronger stream?
2: Yes, I do.
1: Okay, see, yeah. You just bend just over.
2: You got to power bend wash over. It.
1: And
2: could I just spread. Go to the garden hose in the backyard?
1: You could do that, but neighbors usually look.
2: Well, I got a privacy fence.
1: Okay.
2: It's the beauty of a privacy fence.
1: if you want your poop out there and your human poop in your yard, fine.
2: The dogs is already back there. Seems fine.
1: Yeah. This at least will go down the...
2: That's right.
1: That's not an excuse. I would not accept that as a boss.
2: That you ran out of toilet paper?
1: Go jump in the shower. Wash off.
2: Noted.
1: Get into work.
2: I don't care. You get here with your... You get your dirty butt in here.
1: I mean, clean it first. This one... Oh, my nose hurts now.
2: My eyes are watering.
1: A woman with long nails shoved her finger up her nose to exfoliate it.
2: She's picking her nose.
1: Yeah.
2: Exfoliate it.
1: And she apparently sliced it open and blood.
2: Oh, I bet you if you hit one of those up there.
1: Oh, that'd be good.
2: I used to have nosebleeds bad when I was a kid, and it's hard to get some of them to stop.
1: I mean, some of these, I get it.
2: The long fingernails feel like they could harm you in many different ways.
1: This woman says they found a huge human dookie in their driver's seat of their car.
2: Oh, I'd call in too.
1: And be like,
2: at that point, my day is ruined.
1: I'm calling the cops.
2: I'm not going in. I am so mad and angry. I don't want to be at work. I think your day is so screwed up after that. Somebody just laid a log in their front seat.
1: Yeah.
2: We're
1: talking about the crazy excuses people have missed work, in case you want to use one of these.
2: Lock your car. Lock your car so that doesn't happen, okay?
1: Or if, you know, you've got something, share them with us. 417-659-9797. Somebody else just sent in, I got bit by a finger. Or I got bit on the finger by a squirrel while tossing a coffee cup into a parking garage trash can. Like, so he opened it
2: up. The squirrel was in there.
1: And the squirrel goes,
2: this is my home. Yeah, you actually may need to go to the doctor after that.
1: I bet you do.
2: I don't know, but you're probably going to have to get some rabies shots or something.
1: That's the rat with the fluffy tail.
2: Yeah, pretty much.
1: If you got bit by a rat, you would go to the doctor.
2: Yeah, probably.
1: You should go if you get bit by a squirrel.
2: Oh, that's a bad... Just trying to do the right thing, too. Just trying to throw a coffee cup away.
1: how do I do this? I won't say their name.
2: Okay.

0: No, I don't want to hear it anymore.
1: No more. No more.
0: We'll see you tomorrow. Just get what you need.
1: I'll see you tomorrow.
0: See you tomorrow. No, you don't have to say anything else.
1: That is different than toilet paper.
0: They're both a mess. You can't just hose. Doesn't work the same way.
1: I don't think so.
0: We're not experts in the field. I don't know either.
1: I don't think you can. Nah, I don't even want to get into it.
0: Matter of fact,
1: I'm even uncomfortable right now talking about
0: it. Yes, I can tell. We both are. I don't like this conversation.
1: Let's move on. One can't work because Zayn left One Direction.
0: Oh, I can't imagine giving you that excuse.
1: If somebody gives me that excuse.
0: What if I'd have said, like, Ozzy, I'm so sad Ozzy died.
1: Tough.
0: Tough. Get in here. We got to talk about it.
1: I get it. I understand.
0: Tough.
1: You didn't sound like you understood. You sounded like the opposite of that.
0: But I did. But I do.
1: You said tough. Tough is not an understanding word.
0: Oh, maybe I need to work on that.
1: I think so. I mean, I get it, but tough.
0: Tough.
1: You got to work.
0: Get in here.
1: Keep sharing. 417-659-9797.
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1: Megan's ready to win $1,000. What are you going to do with that money, Megan?
2: Vacation.
1: All right. Any specific destination in mind?
2: Texas.
1: In Texas. You do know it's hot down there right now, right?
2: Yeah.
1: All right, fair enough. Best of luck to you, Megan. Here are the rules.
3: 10 questions in 60 seconds. If you answer all 10 correctly in 60 seconds, we give you the $1,000. Any parts you're not sure about a question, you can say pass. We'll come back to it if there's enough time. And whatever the first answer is that you give us, that's the one that's the official answer.
2: Okay.
1: All right, are you ready?
2: Yeah.
1: Your $1,000 minute starts in 3, 2, 1. True or false, a cheetah is the fastest land animal?
2: True.
1: What is your favorite kind of firework?
2: Fountains.
1: What is a synonym for the word beautiful? Is it ugly, pretty, or plain?
2: Ugly.
1: Who said this? Bazinga.
2: I don't know. Pass.
1: How many letters are in the word pyramid?
2: 7.
1: Christian Pulisic is famous for playing which sport?
2: Soccer.
1: What does the, in reference to the car manufacturer, what does the B in BMW stand for?
2: British.
1: What is the name of the dog in the Garfield comic strip?
2: Odie.
1: On a standard touch tone phone. Oh, man.
3: Buzzer goes.
1: We got through 8, Megan. Let's recap some stuff real quick.
3: We passed on this one. Who said Bazinga? That is Jim Parsons as Sheldon Cooper on The Big Bang Theory.
2: Oh, yeah.
1: You knew.
3: In reference to the car manufacturer, what does the B in BMW stand for? I think British is a very good guess.
1: Great guess.
3: But it is Bavarian.
1: Yeah.
2: Oh, okay.
1: Bavarian. Different country. But yeah, you had it. Yeah. You were on the right track.
2: I was close.
1: Yeah. Yep.
3: And what is the synonym for the word beautiful? Ugly, pretty, or plain? It is pretty.
1: Yeah, synonym is same, not opposites. So you were on the right track there. Megan,
2: right.
1: Great run at it this morning. No $1,000. 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
11: Another hot one and record heat expected today. A clear, warm morning, sunny with a few clouds this afternoon. 102, breaking the record of 98. Extreme heat warning, a heat index close to 110. I'm meteorologist Ray Stajic.
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6: On Friday, the police in New Haven, Connecticut got a call. The two suspected car thieves have been spotted going into a house.
7: Okay.
6: The cops went to the house to flush them out.
7: Mm-hmm.
6: And when they got there, the two men refused to come out.
7: We're not coming out. We're still, we'd like
6: so
7: you
6: the
7: here.
6: Cops told them they were going to unleash the canine unit.
7: No, no.
6: Into the house.
7: That would scare me to death. Dogs, they will come get us.
6: But the men still didn't come out.
7: Okay. All right, fine.
6: And that was a problem.
7: Yeah?
6: Because the police dogs weren't actually there.
7: Oh.
6: They were across town.
7: They were bluffing?
6: They were a bluffing.
7: Oh, no. Okay.
6: So the cops had to improvise.
7: Uh-huh.
6: So they started making all sorts of fake dog barking sounds.
7: Woof, woof. What's the dog? The German Shepherd,
6: yeah,
7: usually, right?
6: I don't think sounds
7: they
6: like
7: don't
6: anything
7: go,
6: you
7: beep,
6: just
7: beep,
6: did.
7: Beep, beep, beep, beep.
6: To try to fool the guys to coming out. And they must have done a very good dog impersonation because it worked.
7: No way.
6: Yes, it worked. The two guys walked right out of the house.
7: Man, how stupid do you feel then? Where are they?
6: They both arrested for motor vehicle theft and burglary, and the police were also able to recover a stolen car. Here is the police report, I believe, about the barking animals.
8: Officers will use whatever means necessary to get their guys, and in this case, it worked after leading police on a two-city chase. Now, the standoff ended the way that police wanted, but definitely not in the way that anyone imagined. Police say the two suspects were holed up in the stairwell. Police hostage negotiators threatened to unleash the canine units, but the dogs weren't available, so they had officers pretend to bark like dogs, and it worked. The two men walked outside and were arrested on the spot.
7: Yeah. You know what? I've long wondered what happened to that one dude from the Police Academy movies. He must work for that department.
6: Yep.
7: I've been waiting my whole life for this.
6: This is my chance.
7: My moment.
6: I've got this, guys. I've got it.
7: All right. Well, I can't believe you actually fell for just human
6: big dogs
7: bark sounds. You dumbasses.
1: What a dumbass.
0: Chris Purple Haze and Bobby. 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
2: Good morning. I'm Cy Albright. Here's what's going on in the four states. Two people dead after a plane crash in Neosho yesterday afternoon. Police say it was a small two-seat experimental aircraft. The victims from the Neosho area, but their names as of late last night had not been made publicly available. A police drone actually had to find that wreckage near the Camp Crowder shooting range. The NTSB is going to be on scene today investigating. Meanwhile, in Carthage, a massive expansion project that was once put on ice might be revived. Council documents tonight outline a nearly $200 million Schreiber Foods project, which was first announced back in December of 24, then paused about 5 months later. Meanwhile, Joplin City Council tonight going to consider charging data centers a $1,000 a year business license fee. Your news is service of Galena Liberty Pawn. 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

0: today's list.
1: What is this?
0: Top six reasons you should let your kid curse.
1: Oh.
0: The top six reasons you should let your kid curse.
1: Okay.
0: Number six, it's hilarious.
1: It is funny. It is unobjective. And I mean, like, the smaller the child, the funnier it is.
0: Yeah.
1: Honestly.
0: Probably shouldn't be, but it is.
1: It shouldn't be, and it doesn't help when you do laugh at it, because it just further insinuates that behavior, or, you know, enforces that behavior, but it's funny.
0: Number five, you can point at him with pride and tell others, he got that from me.
1: Okay.
0: Number four, she has to head-to-head start. Or she has a head start when she wants to become a rapper.
1: That's important. Yes.
0: Number three, he'll know how to respond when he gets older and realizes what kind of world you've left him.
1: Damn you, Dad.
0: Number two, it's a lot better comeback on the playground than, well, I'm rubber and you're glue.
1: That's right. Yeah, that stuff doesn't work. But a good F you from a third grader, that'll do it.
0: Top six reasons you should let your kid curse. Number one, grandma can finally put all that decorative soap to good use by washing their mouth out.
1: Very good.
0: There's your top six list today.
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1: We got Rocklahoma coming up in a couple weeks.
2: Yeah, we sure do.
1: Yeah, it's hard to believe. It's already 12.
2: Just Rocklahoma
1: coming
2: that.
1: Up.
2: Mm-hmm.
1: Concerts you go to and you see, you encounter different crowds, you know. James Taylor show is going to be different than, you know, a Five Finger Death Punch show. And things they might leave behind.
2: Oh, I'm sure all of that's true. What do they leave behind at the James Taylor show?
1: There's a Reddit thread going around about people that work at concert venues and festivals.
2: Okay.
1: To name the weirdest things fans that have left behind that they've found.
2: Okay.
1: What's the weirdest thing that have been left behind at a festival or a concert? And you can share yours if you know, if you've forgotten something.
2: Mm-hmm.
1: Share it 417-659-9797. Some of those include a glass wine bottle filled with what apparently was liquid feces.
2: In a wine bottle?
1: Yes.
2: What do you think? How do you think it... I'm just imagining, like, how does it get in there?
1: Well, you got to first make sure it's sealed.
2: Do you think that's how? I was imagining a funnel. Cause the
1: but the, there was no funnel. I don't think you take it with you.
2: You know, well, if it's a good funnel, I hate to leave it behind.
1: I think if I got liquid feces on my liquid on my funnel, I'm leaving it behind.
2: So you think they inserted the bottle?
1: They have to. Or I think then it's all over the outside.
2: Do you think it seals tight enough to go in the bottle and not around it too?
1: Don't know. I've never tried.
2: I mean, me neither. That's why I have so many questions.
1: Another thing was an uneaten burrito tucked inside of a shoe.
2: Where should somebody, I store this?
1: That's somebody that was hungry. Somehow says, I'm going to put it here so I don't forget and I eat it and then forgot.
2: No. I mean, I guess. My only thought is somebody that put it there going, where will nobody else look? I don't want my burrito stolen. I'll put it in my shoe.
1: A prosthetic leg filled with mini liquor bottles with the phone number on it that says, call me if found.
2: That's pretty funny. So they have... But, I mean, wouldn't you know if you left your leg behind? I assume you need it.
1: Yeah, but you might know. That's why you've put your phone number on it. You know in advance that this has happened before.
2: What? I mean, you just wake up the next day and go, damn it. Not again.
1: Yeah.
2: It has to be. This has had to be in the habit.
1: Yeah. We're talking about people that work at concert venues and festivals, naming the weird things, the weirdest things that have been left behind at those venues. Somebody said dentures.
2: I can see you partying your dentures right out. And once they hit the floor on the pit, you probably never find them again. They get kicked around or they're stomped in, you know. It's gone.
1: Somebody said a 4-foot paper mache sculpture in the shape of a guy's junk. Somebody's talented.
2: Why?
1: You never ask why.
2: Why? Why is that at the show? Surely they had to have made it there. You know, you didn't carry that in, right? You didn't carry a 4-foot penis through the metal detector, right?
1: No, they're not going to let you.
2: You made it once inside?
1: Yes.
2: Yeah. Okay.
1: From probably all the little like flyers from something.
2: A paper mache.
1: Like somebody was handing out a bunch of flyers and you just went.
2: Could have been.
1: I know what I will do with this.
2: Yeah.
1: This will become a guy's junk.
2: 4-foot version of a guy's junk. Okay.
1: Somebody said a bloody knife.
2: Oh, that feels like evidence. That's not something interesting.
1: That's a call the cops. Yeah. Tooth.
2: Just a single tooth.
1: Uh-huh.
2: So we had a whole set of teeth. Or a tooth.
1: Yeah.
2: Yeah.
1: A wood carving of a tortoise.
2: Holy hell. Again, was it created inside the venue or? Because I've lost a knife at the gate before, forgetting it was in my pocket.
1: Right.
2: And you can't take the knife in. So I had to leave it behind. So they must have taken the tortoise in.
1: This must have been at the James Taylor concert, an answering machine. Do those even exist?
2: I mean,
1: and why were you taking your answering machine to a concert?
2: It's not how that works, Linda. You know, you got to leave it at home connected to your landline.
1: Strange things left behind. So don't leave your answering machine at the Ardu and confuse everybody that finds it at Rocklahoma.
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9: Another hot one and record heat expected today. A clear, warm morning, sunny with a few clouds this afternoon. 102, breaking the record of 98. Extreme heat warning, a heat index close to 110. I'm meteorologist Ray Stajic.
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1: Dogs will eat and do crazy things.
2: They will.
1: They'll eat anything, man. Anything. And you can get pet insurance now.
2: Oh, yeah. Yeah, that's been a thing for a minute.
1: Nationwide Insurance released their 2025 Ham Bone Nominees are the strangest ways pets have injured themselves in the past year. See if you can top this, or you know a dog that has topped this.
2: Okay.
1: They've all made full recoveries.
2: That's good.
1: So that is good. But here are some of the highlights. You have Wash.
2: Uh-huh.
1: Wash is a mutt. Tennessee got sick because he wouldn't stop eating cicadas. The owner, every time they would let him outside, he would just start eating them, and he would not stop.
2: It's because he's like, kill this noise.
1: Yeah.
2: And I know that thing is what's making the noise. I'll eat it. But then there's a million of them, and then you can't eat them all, Wash.
1: And then he got very ill.
2: They are large, too. Crunchy.
1: Yeah. But he would just eat and eat and eat.
2: Can't imagine they'd be good.
1: And he would get sick and ill and take him to the vet.
2: That's like
1: Maddie, a bulldog from Virginia, ate a preserved alligator.
2: Whoa. Why is there a preserved alligator?
1: I don't know. Taxidermist apparently used toxic chemicals, so they had to take her in.
2: Taxidermist. Yeah, that's not good for any puppy. I'm glad she's okay.
1: Let me see. Hazel, a Great Dane St. Bernard mix in New Jersey, had to pick a fight with a groundhog.
2: No, groundhog
1: lost.
2: Oh, yeah.
1: Apparently a bitter on the paw, earned a trip to the vet.
2: Mm-hmm. Yeah, my dog did that, too. And you could tell she kind of was tussling with one that was bigger. And she was jumping back. I think, luckily, she knew. Whoa, this guy's teeth and claws are large.
1: Yeah.
2: She didn't get hurt, but I could see how it would mess one up for sure.
1: Salem, that's the only cat in the running this year.
2: Okay.
1: The owner in New York couldn't find one of their AirPods. Well, that's because Salem ate it.
2: Oh, no.
1: The AirPod still hasn't turned up.
2: They're going to have to go get that.
1: But she's okay, apparently. I think, I don't know.
2: I don't know if she can pass that, the way it's shaped.
1: Yeah.
2: The vet will know. That's not fun.
1: So far, Salem's okay.
2: Can you still play music?
1: That's what I was going to say. You should do that.
2: I want to know.
1: And then you'll find out. Turn it up on high and, it's still in there.
2: I want to know if you can play music out of your cat.
1: Just going around.
2: It'll be the best. Tom Jones, what's up, pussycat?
1: Yeah. As it just walks down the...
2: As it wanders down the hallway.
1: That's great.
2: Goes to the litter box.
1: Foxtrot, a Great Dane in Texas, stole a full turkey leg.
2: Well, yeah.
1: Swallowed it whole.
2: Oh, no. Oh, no.
1: They had to go in and get the bone.
2: Yeah.
1: To remove it.
2: No, the rest of it doesn't hurt him, but a turkey leg bone's like a foot long.
1: Duke, a Labrador Retriever mix in Ohio, licked some peanut butter off a spatula, but ended up swallowing the entire spatula head.
2: What kind of dog is he?
1: Lab Retriever mix.
2: Yeah, okay. Big old wide tongue. He just took the whole spatula with him.
1: Yeah.
2: Whoop. That's the same as swallowing the turkey bone, pretty much.
1: Yep. And Bella from Illinois ate an entire bouquet of flowers.
2: Oh.
1: And found her covered, I guess they found her covered in pollen.
2: Uh-huh.
1: And, yeah, she ate them. And I guess some of them were...
2: It must not have been toxic for her or something along those
1: lines. I have heard way worse than these.
2: Yeah. Have you?
1: Wait, I have.
2: Yeah.
1: But if you would like to vote...
2: Those are just what was turned in on the insurance, that's all.
1: Yeah. The Ham Bone Award.
2: I really like it. I like the cat with the AirPod stuck inside. That's my favorite.
1: You can even go check out I like that because... Potentially could play music out of your cat.
2: That is your Bluetooth speaker.
1: Here.
2: Is your kitty.
1: Swallow this.
2: No, don't do it on purpose.
1: No. I was just kidding. But it would be funny.
2: It would be funny.
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6: Good morning, I'm Cy Albright. Here's what's going on in the four states. Two people killed in a plane crash in Neosho yesterday afternoon. It happened near Camp Crowder by the shooting range, as Police Chief Peter Russell told reporters at the scene.
7: It is a private plane. It's not a very large plane. It's an experimental plane.
6: The NTSB taking control of the investigation. As of late last night, the victims' identities had not been made public. We are learning more details about the death of Dr. Alla Berry of Missouri Southern. The biology professor was swimming in Beaver Lake a Friday when she was hit by a boat. Missouri Southern says she will be deeply missed all across campus. It's a big day for Missouri's congressional map fight. 20 GOP-led states urging the U.S. Supreme Court to restore Missouri's Republican-backed congressional map, arguing a last-minute switch could disrupt the November election. Your news is service of Galena, Liberty Pond. Need to turn that gold and silver into cash? Get top dollar directly from the refiner by Gold and Silver Bullion at Galena Liberty Pond, South Main Street in Galena.
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1: Keep it up. Rock the house. You guys are the shit. Without you guys, we will not have this shit right here, right now, because you guys are the shit.
0: Yeah. Big Dog 97.9.

0: woman is trying to get her brother to reconsider what he's naming his kid. What do we got? The father said he came up with it while smoking some meat.
1: It's going to be like Brisket Jones. That's actually kind of good.
0: Do you like that?
1: Sort of. Brisket Jones.
0: I like that. Sort of.
1: Sort of do.
0: You sounded kind of excited about it.
1: I do. I think it's solid.
2: What kind of name is that anyhow, huh?
0: On her Reddit post, she said she thought he was joking. But her brother thinks it's strong. Masculine. And the name is Brisket.
1: Is it? Yes, I knew it.
0: I don't know if Jones.
1: It doesn't matter. Brisket Jones feels like a character in a movie, doesn't it?
0: Brisket Jones actually is pretty.
1: Brisket Jones.
0: I don't know why Jones works.
1: I don't know either. It's just the most common. It feels right, doesn't it? Brisket Jones. It feels like he could be a linebacker.
0: Yes.
1: For Oklahoma one day, you know. Brisket Jones. University of Oklahoma. It feels so. Nah, maybe he's more of a D lineman. If your name is Brisket, you're going to be a big guy.
0: His inspiration struck the dad to be when he was smoking some meat in the backyard, and he's now stuck on the name. His child. Apparently, the rest of the family is very confused by the name, but he's dead set on Brisket being his child's name. I'm trying to find out. She wrote, he told everyone on a Sunday dinner that if it's a boy, they want to name it Brisket.
1: I hope it was while serving brisket.
0: Like the barbecue dish. And at first, we're all like, hi, it's good. But
1: he was serious.
0: He doubled down and said, it's a strong, masculine, unforgettable name.
1: Yeah.
0: My sister-in-law looked kind of uncomfortable.
1: I bet.
0: But didn't say much.
1: She's going along with it.
0: Said, Mom, choked on her iced tea. The woman tried to tell her brother Brisket could be a cute nickname, but it wouldn't work as a real name. But he got very defensive and accused her of trying to crush his creativity.
1: Yeah.
0: She added, I tried to gently suggest maybe Brisket could be a cute nickname or at least a middle name, but he got defensive. And he went on a rant about society's obsession with boring names. And I disagree with him there.
1: I do,
0: we've
1: too.
0: We've gotten too creative.
1: Maybe too much. Maybe the middle name is a good compromise.
0: Yeah.
1: Again, Randall Brisket Washington.
0: I think all these are working out of your mouth. I think you're.
1: I'm trying to think of last names that would, you know, it would jibe with, you know.
0: The lady said, I finally said, listen. You're setting this kid up for a lifetime of bullying.
1: It is.
0: No teacher is going to call it attendance with a straight face when they get to Brisket. Is Brisket here?
1: Honey, I don't know if you've been in a young classroom these days, but the names are. I don't know if Brisket would be the worst one. And maybe I just love Brisket enough that I'm willing to accept this because I am with you. I've actually been vocal about how crazy names are getting.
0: Mm-hmm.
1: But if I were going to name a kid after meat, I think Brisket would be right there at the top.
0: She said, my dad, on the other hand, after Mom choked on her tea, just muttered, poor little Brisket. And hasn't stopped shaking his head since. Poor little Brisket.
1: Poor little Brisket. I like it. I want him to do this. I hope he does. It's tops as far as the meat go. You can't name him ribs.
0: No. That's silly.
1: Unless you have an R last name.
0: I was trying to find
1: Ribs Rivers. I think you can't name him any kind of sausage. You don't want to be this.
0: Nowhere in here does it have their last name. And I was trying to find their last name.
1: That definitely matters, don't you think?
0: I think it could matter. I think it does make a difference, but
1: I don't know. I mean,
0: but
1: Brisket Smith.
0: I was really trying to find if
1: Brisket Jones is so solid. It's like a

0: I don't know. It's like a knockoff Indiana Jones that only goes around the Midwest.
1: It's a Midwest.
0: It's a Midwest. It's Brisket Jones.
1: Brisket Jones the Third.
0: Yeah. Oh, if it becomes a family name, it starts handing down. They call me Trey. I'm Brisket Jones the Third.
1: Try tip.
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1: If you were rich and famous, what would you collect? I think we've talked about this before. Probably dream cars.
2: Cars, I think, are the obvious one for me. And actually, I got to give credit to a listener one time told us that he would have one of the Carvana things, and he would, like, select which one. You know what I mean? Like the elevators.
1: Like build yourself a Carvana machine?
2: Yeah. Yeah, he would have his own personal Carvana machine with all the, and I was like, that's genius. I think I'm on board with that.
1: I love that.
2: I always thought warehouse, but that's even cooler. You go like select a vending machine. That's what, yeah, like a Carvana vending machine. I'm going to drive this one today. And then you hop in.
1: You have all a big screen of all the cars.
2: Today I will drive my Batmobile. Boom, boom. And then you select it and it, yeah, that's awesome.
1: I think that's good.
2: It'd be pretty cool. Yeah.
1: Well, there's celebrities that have some strange, wild, expensive collections.
2: Okay.
1: That might surprise you, or maybe it won't. Like Nicolas Cage.
2: Uh-huh.
1: Nicolas Cage collects shrunken pygmy heads and haunted properties.
2: Yeah.
1: If he knows a property's haunted, he might come and buy it.
2: That feels like a weird thing that Nicolas Cage would do. Those are weird collections. Shrunken heads? And haunted houses. That's pretty wild.
1: So okay. It just says properties.
2: It could be a warehouse. It could be, whatever. Yeah.
1: All right. Rod Stewart has spent almost 30 years building a massive model train city in his home.
2: Really?
1: It is apparently inspired by mid-century Manhattan and Chicago.
2: Okay.
1: 30 years he's been doing this.
2: How big is this thing?
1: I bet it's massive. It actually probably would be very cool at this point. Not something I would do, but I bet it's pretty cool.
2: Yeah. Yeah. It's all the time in between that I wouldn't want. But
1: what do you do when you're not touring and making music?
2: I play with my trains.
1: I play with my trains and I build the city.
2: It's pretty good. I play with my trains.
1: Tom Hanks owns more than 300 vintage typewriters from all over the world.
2: Oh,
1: he says he still types letters on them and he gives them as gifts, which actually is kind of cool because it's unique.
2: Uh-huh.
1: It's special. It's different.
2: It is. All those things.
1: I wrote this on the TX-4455.
2: Yep.
1: From 1982.
2: Oh, I bet they're older than that, but yes.
1: Oh, I bet so.
2: So he might have some that are that age.
1: Like kind of electric, the beginning phases of electric.
2: We had one of those when I was a kid. Electric typewriter.
1: I remember. I wish I still had it.
2: My parents
1: had one of those old ones, and it was multi-layer, and you couldn't do more than one. You had to go one finger it.
2: Yes.
1: You had to one finger it. Boom. And let it come back down. Boom. Because it went up and smacked the, on a big long arm.
2: We also had one of those, too.
1: If you did two,
2: they got stuck.
1: Jammed together.
2: Yeah. We also had one of those, too. It's old, black. It looked like it was from the War Department back in the day, you know?
1: Ding, ding, ding.
2: Like they typed out, I'm sorry, Mrs. Jones letters on this dude at one point. It's crazy. I've lived in a time where we have that and then a computer in my pocket. How is that even possible? Yeah, that's kind of a cool collection, though. Old typewriters, if you're into it, especially if you're a writer, which I'm sure Tom kind of is.
1: Kiefer Sutherland owns over 100 rare guitars. Huh? He plays them regularly, so it isn't just a Rock and Roll Hall of Fame type of exhibit. He exhibits them, but he also actually takes them down and plays them.
2: Cool. That's really cool.
1: Penelope Cruz apparently was obsessed with coat hangers.
2: Okay, that's weird.
1: She collects different shapes, sizes, and designs. She finds beauty in the craftsmanship.
2: See, guitars make sense. She just really loves hanging clothes. That's I don't know how that obsession begins, but whatever. She just really hates wrinkles. I've never thought about the craftsmanship of a coat hanger in my life.
1: No.
2: But good for her.
1: Elton John owns 15,000 plus pairs of sunglasses.
2: Well, duh. Yeah, of course. He's always wearing different sunglasses. 15,000's a lot.
1: He has a whole room dedicated to them.
2: And by room, you mean a room the size of my house.
1: Yes.
2: Dedicated to them. He has a house.
1: He also collects photographs, has more than 7,000 works of art.
2: Okay. Art. Yeah, I don't know. I don't know if I'm the art collector type, but I could definitely see that being a thing for some.
1: Quentin Tarantino collects vintage board games.
2: Now, there's a weird one. Interesting, though. Some of the things in, like, my parents' house, you know, those, when you see those board games, my kids have gotten them down and played them. They look so ancient now. They're probably out of the 70s, you know, but I don't know how vintage Quentin Tarantino's collection is.
1: Well, I bet he's got some
2: older ones than that, I'm sure.
1: 1918.
2: Yeah. Original Monopoly.
1: Yeah. Martha Stewart collects baskets.
2: That's just what she does on her show, isn't it?
1: She's constructed a shed, apparently, on her estate dedicated to housing all her baskets.
2: That sounds terrible.
1: Amanda Seyfried.
2: Uh-huh.
1: Seyfried?
2: Seyfried.
1: Yeah. Collects taxidermy animals.
2: Oh, okay. Now we're talking.
1: Yeah, so she's
2: so taxidermy dad. That's what she's going to do with her dead father.
1: Taxidermy animals.
2: Stuff him.
1: Animal person, different things. My thing about the taxidermy thing, I think there's a level of, there's a point you go too far. If I went somewhere and they had.
2: What do you think? A kangaroo?
1: Okay. But if you had a kangaroo, three cats, a fox,
2: three
1: a bear.
2: Cats. Wait a minute. House cats? Yes. I think this is dependent.
1: No, I think house cats.
2: So you say.
1: I think there's a point where you're like.
2: If you have like 20, now then it's too much. Out
1: because those are going to kill me.
2: Do you think so?
1: Yeah. They'd freak me out.
2: They already dead.
1: I don't know. It's just.
2: You have to admit, it is. Once you get so many, it becomes a room of death.
1: Right. Like,
2: look at all the dead animals I've acquired.
1: There's something about that that is strange to me.
2: A little bit, I can see
1: a
2: it.
1: A couple?
2: Like, just one big deer head that you killed or what? That's cool. That's all right with you.
1: But all of a sudden, you have multiple animals, and not maybe your ordinary animals, like as you said.
2: A warthog.
1: A kangaroo, a warthog, yeah. A couple of squirrels.
2: I love that you threw house cats in there.
1: Because I just imagine that you're collecting.
2: Yeah, those are just your dead
1: pets. That is a collection.
2: Yeah.
1: Of dead animals. So I collect dead animals.
2: Mm-hmm.
1: That's
2: still. Yeah, it's still not as weird as shrunken heads, I have to admit.
1: Okay.
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14: Another hot one and record heat expected today. A clear, warm morning, sunny with a few clouds this afternoon. 102, breaking the record of 98. Extreme heat warning, a heat index close to 110. I'm meteorologist Ray Stajic.
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0: there's a certain lawlessness that happens at fast food establishments.
1: Okay.
0: Which can surely make it difficult to work there.
1: I would assume so. I never worked at one, but yes.
0: But that doesn't mean you can take people's necks into your own hands.
1: No, probably got a choke down here.
0: 31-year-old woman, Akina,
1: okay,
0: was working at McDonald's in Florida when she saw a teenage girl walk behind the counter and grab some ranch dipping sauce.
1: Can't go behind the counter.
0: Right.
1: We all know. No matter how long, I've been there where you're like, I don't want to wait on this. And I know the wait's going
0: right there.
1: And I can see it. Well, still can't go back.
0: The girl later said she did it because she was being ignored by the staff.
1: Right. And that may be true.
0: Akina, though, flipped out.
1: She wouldn't have none of that.
0: Grabbed the girl's arm.
1: Mm-hmm.
0: And when the girl tried to break free, Akina allegedly grabbed her neck and took her to the ground.
1: Go to sleep. Go to sleep.
0: And choked her again.
1: Did she?
0: While they were on the floor.
1: You want ranch? You go through Akina if you want ranch.
0: Yeah. Someone called the cops. The investigation was pretty cut and dry. The altercation was caught on video.
1: Yeah.
0: The victim had visible injuries to her neck and her elbow.
1: So Akina's tough.
0: Akina is now being charged with child abuse because Akina is 31.
1: This kid's like what?
0: And she's under, yeah, she's a kid. She's a teenager, like but 14. A young teenager.
1: Oh, no. Dude, is it worth it?
0: No, that's like, the thing.
1: Why?
0: It's a package of ranch.
1: Yeah, but you know how it is. She's had a long day.
0: I said no.
1: She's been getting yelled at all day.
0: Yeah.
1: The drive-thru is way backed up. And some girl just comes into your space eventually, and you're like, that's it. I had enough of this. I'm ready to go all Ric Flair on this teenager. Sure. I'm ready to be fired today, I think is what's probably in her mind.
0: Yeah.
1: You also, if you say that, you need to know you got to be ready to also go to jail because you're a dumbass.
2: What a dumbass.
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1: Let's share one more laugh. What do we have?
2: Here's Hal Sparks on hemp.
3: I don't drink either. Like I said, I don't smoke and I don't drink. I've never had an alcoholic beverage in my life. I've never drank. and the audience goes silent. No interest or whatever. I do think pot should be legal, though. I don't do it, but I understand it should be legal. You know, and the reason I want it to be legal is they're stoned already. They're stoned. They're stoned right here, which is okay. The reason I want it legal is because I want hemp. You know, I want, because hemp is a great, you know, crop. You can grow it anywhere. You can replace stuff with it. You can make fuel and lip gloss. You can make anything out of hemp. It's amazing. But they won't let it get through because they're afraid that, you know, it's such a close cousin to pot that, you know, the potheads will sneak their pot plants into the hemp fields and grow them illicitly. Like, potheads need to wander around a hemp field trying to figure out which plants are theirs. We're going to be late for Burning Man. This is bull.
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0: 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Megan Love here. Thanks for spending the Tuesday with us. I know the day after a holiday weekend, always hard to get back into the grind, especially after a Rocklahoma weekend, right? We've got your soundtrack to make it better. 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
10: Another hot one and record heat expected today. A clear, warm morning, sunny with a few clouds this afternoon. 102, breaking the record of 98. Extreme heat warning, a heat index close to 110. I'm meteorologist Ray Stajic.
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0: Pierce the Veil on Big Dog 97.9. It's Megan Love. 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

Chip Bell, the clincher, Big Dog, 97.9. It's Megan Love. I know it sounds basic, but this will always be one of my favorite Metallica songs, Nothing Else Matters.

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8: Record heat today, tied a record yesterday, breaking a record of 98 today. We're going to 102. Sunshine, a few clouds around. Extreme heat warning for heat index values close to 110. Clear tonight, 80. Sunny and hot tomorrow near 100. I'm meteorologist Ray Stajic.
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0: 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Megan Love here, rocking the Tuesday. And tomorrow is the kickoff to the NFL season. Hell yeah. 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
2: Record heat today, tied a record yesterday, breaking a record of 98 today. We're going to 102. Sunshine, a few clouds around. Extreme heat warning for heat index values close to 110. Clear tonight, 80. Sunny and hot tomorrow near 100. I'm meteorologist Ray Stajic.
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0: Breaking Benjamin, something wicked. It's Big Dog, 97.9. It's Megan Love. This weather has been wicked, but we do have relief coming by Thursday. That cold front finally dropping temps to the 80s, and it's going to be absolutely glorious.
1: 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It's a rabbit hole. You go there to enter a contest. 5 minutes later, you're checking out Chris Purple Haze and Bobby videos. Then it's the babe of the day. Then somehow, you're planning your weekend around a band you forgot was even touring and checking out the concerts page. It happens. 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

0: Audio Slave, Like a Stone. It's Big Dog, 97.9. It's Megan Love. Tomorrow kicks off the NFL season and Soundgarden reuniting to perform in honor of the late, great Chris Cornell. Yeah, so Taylor Momsen of the Pretty Reckless is going to be doing the vocals. That's going to be so badass. That all starts tomorrow, the NFL season. Speaking of which, get in on Pro Football Pick'em. 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
8: Record heat today, tied a record yesterday, breaking a record of 98 today. We're going to 102. Sunshine, a few clouds around. Extreme heat warning for heat index values close to 110. Clear tonight, 80. Sunny and hot tomorrow near 100. I'm meteorologist Ray Stajic.
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0: The Warning Kerosene, Big Dog, 97.9. It's Megan Love. Sorry about my voice. I know. I sound like I smoked like 30 packs of cigarettes. That is not the case. My son started preschool 2 weeks ago, and let me tell you, if you have a brand new baby, if you're a new parent, just wait, okay? Because daycare, preschool, all those things, you're basically paying to be sick.
1: 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It happens. 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

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Big Dog, 97.9. I'm Megan Love. We got AC/DC, Autumn Kings coming up right now. Queens of the Stone Age, No One Knows. Have a great rest of the Tuesday.

You want to see rock stars, man? How about Guns N' Roses playing Thunder Ridge? That show comes up this weekend, Saturday. And at 4:20, we'll do the 4:20 hookup today. I got Guns N' Roses tickets. Be listening and score. It's that easy, man. It's Big Dog 97.9.

0: You know, it's always a drag the first day back, right, after a long weekend. But the good news for you, you got a couple more hours to go and you're all set, right? It's Big Dog 97.9 in Mays. I got some Linkin Park coming up. We'll play something from live. I got some classic Scorpions going way back to, like, the early 80s. I'll play that next, man.
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15: Record heat today, tied a record yesterday, breaking a record of 98 today. We're going to 102. Sunshine, a few clouds around. Extreme heat warning for heat index values close to 110. Clear tonight, 80. Sunny and hot tomorrow near 100. I'm meteorologist Ray Stajic.
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0: Who are you picking tomorrow? Is it going to be Seattle or the Pats? You know, the NFL kicks off tomorrow. It's Big Dog 97.9. Did you sign up yet for a pro football pick'em? 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And these are straight-up picks. 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There's nothing like that to think about. It's just a pick. And then for a tiebreaker, you make a prediction as to what the score will be on the Monday night game, right? So BigDog979.com, I always come out strong. The first 3 weeks of the season, I will brag about how flawless my picks are and how perfect I am, and then it all falls apart. Every year, same thing happens to me. But I can't win the big prize because I work here. You can, though. 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
8: 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Like this.
9: I am smelling like the roses somebody gave me. I'm a bird.

Some SOAD and BYOB on Big Dog 97.9. Now time to wheeze. I love this band. Rivers Cuomo used to be in a hair band. Look it up, man. In the 80s, he had a big fluffy mullet. True story. It's Big Dog 97.9.

You know, Lars Ulrich had to sell his San Francisco mansion. He sold it for $69 million. I don't know what he paid for it when he bought it, but it makes me think back to, remember when all the guys in Metallica were flipping out over Napster? They're going to take every penny we have. Dude, you're selling second, third, and fourth homes for like $69 million. What the hell do you have to worry about? It's Big Dog 97.9. Here's 3 Days Grace.

0: just makes me want to have a mosh pit in the studio, man. It's Big Dog 97.9, Slipknot, and Maze. Speaking of mosh pits, some people, I'm just saying some, a little upset over this past weekend with Rocklahoma. When Slayer played, they closed out the third night. They sold seats up in the front. There's no mosh pit. Are we getting old? Are we, like, now exchanging mosh pits for comfortable seating and Dr. Scholl's inserts in our shoes, man? What the heck?
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7: Great moment there, dumbass.
8: There's a certain lawlessness that happens at fast food establishments.
9: Okay.
8: Which can surely make it difficult to work there.
9: I would assume so. I never worked at one, but yes.
8: But that doesn't mean you can take people's necks into your own hands.
9: No, probably. Got a joke down here.
8: 31-year-old woman, Akina.
9: Okay.
8: Was working at McDonald's in Florida when she saw a teenage girl walk behind the counter and grab some ranch dipping sauce.
9: Can't go behind the counter.
8: Right.
9: We all know. No matter how long, I've been there where you're like, I don't want to wait on this. And I know the wait's going
8: right there.
9: And I can see it. Well, still can't go back.
8: The girl later said she did it because she was being ignored by the staff.
9: Right. And that may be true.
8: Akina, though, flipped out.
9: She wouldn't have none of that.
8: Grabbed the girl's arm.
9: Mm-hmm.
8: And when the girl tried to break free, Akina allegedly grabbed her neck and took her to the ground.
9: Go to sleep. Go to sleep.
8: And choked her again.
9: Did she?
8: While they were on the floor.
9: You want ranch? You go through Akina if you want ranch.
8: Yeah. Someone called the cops. The investigation was pretty cut and dry. The altercation was caught on video.
9: Yeah.
8: The victim had visible injuries to her neck and her elbow.
9: So Akina's tough.
8: Akina is now being charged with child abuse because Akina is 31.
9: This kid's like what?
8: And she's under, yeah, she's a kid. She's a teenager, like, but 14. A young teenager.
9: Oh, no. Dude, is it worth it?
8: No, that's
9: like,
8: the thing.
9: Why?
8: It's a package of ranch.
9: Yeah, but you know how it is. She's had a long day.
8: I said no.
9: She's been getting yelled at all day.
8: Yeah.
9: The drive-thru is way backed up. And some girl just comes into your space eventually, and you're like, that's it. I had enough of this. I'm ready to go all Ric Flair on this teenager.
8: Sure.
9: I'm ready to be fired today, I think is what's probably in her mind.
8: Yeah.
9: Just also, if you say that, you need to know you got to be ready to also go to jail because you're a dumbass.
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20: Record heat today, tied a record yesterday, breaking a record of 98 today. We're going to 102. Sunshine, a few clouds around. Extreme heat warning for heat index values close to 110. Clear tonight, 80. Sunny and hot tomorrow near 100. I'm meteorologist Ray Stajic.
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0: loves me some Papa Roach. See you in hell. It's Big Dog 97.9 and Maze. I got a classic cut from The Priest coming up, man. Living After Midnight, rocking till the dawn, loving till the morning, and I'm gone. I got it coming up next.
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At 420, you'll be celebrating many reasons, I'm sure. One of them will be the 420 hookup. I'm giving out tickets for Guns N' Roses on Big Dog 97.9.

I love the new Cage the Elephant. Beaches in Tennessee. This is Matt kind of talking about what he went through, the mental health struggles he went through. He went to a hospital for a few months to make sure things were okay. And the whole moral of the tune, nothing wrong with having something wrong, man. It's Big Dog 97.9.

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I remember sitting, I was like in the fourth or fifth row, shooting pictures of Billy Corgan and the band with one of those little Kodak disposable. That was forever ago, dude. It's Big Dog 97.9. Here's some blues.

0: 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It's such a great record and so many cool songs on it. I'm going to play one of the cuts off that record coming up in our next set. Also got some Incubus, and we'll testify with Rage next on Big Dog 97.9.
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14: Heat advisory in effect tonight through 8 p.m. Wednesday. Mainly clear skies and warm tonight. Low near 80. Sunny and hot on Wednesday. Afternoon high 101. Heat index 105 to 110. Scattered showers and storms Wednesday night into Thursday. I'm meteorologist Ken Boone.
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We're going to do the 420 hookup right now. I have tickets for Guns N' Roses, Thunder Ridge Nature Arena. 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It would behoove you to do so right now, as the intelligent people would say. 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

0: What's going to kick off our six-pack? 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

right, man, we are right in the middle of our six-pack on Big Dog 97.9, powered by our friends at Good Day Dispensary. Kick back, relax, and let the people at Good Day bring the goods directly to you. They're in Joplin, other places coming soon. This is a good Good Day Dispensary kind of song to listen to from Tool, man. 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

0: The dude has seen a million faces. And by God, he's rocked them all. It's Big Dog 97.9. I'll tell you who melted my face off once. Saliva. When they were touring in the early aughts, they were touring as the opening band for Kiss on one of those farewell tours. I saw them in a dive bar in Long Island. It was a night off for them. Down in a basement of a bar, a room that probably held 200 people, felt like there was 6,000 in there. They were amazing. I'll play Saliva next on Big Dog 97.9.
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2: Megan's ready to win $1,000. What are you going to do with that money, Megan?
3: Vacation.
2: All right. Any specific destination in mind?
3: Texas.
2: In Texas. You do know it's hot down there right now, right?
3: Yeah.
2: All right, fair enough. Best of luck to you, Megan. Here are the rules.
4: 10 questions in 60 seconds. If you answer all 10 correctly in 60 seconds, we give you the $1,000. Any part you're not sure about a question, you can say pass. We'll come back to it if there's enough time. And whatever the first answer is that you give us, that's the one that's the official answer.
3: Okay.
2: All right. Are you ready?
3: Yeah.
2: Your $1,000 minute starts in 3, 2, 1. True or false, a cheetah is the fastest land animal?
3: True.
2: What is your favorite kind of firework?
3: Fountains.
2: What is a synonym for the word beautiful? Is it ugly, pretty, or plain?
3: Ugly.
2: Who said this? Bazinga.
3: I don't know. Pass.
2: How many letters are in the word pyramid?
3: 7.
2: Christian Pulisic is famous for playing which sport?
3: Soccer.
2: What does the, in reference to the car manufacturer, what does the B in BMW stand for?
3: British.
2: What is the name of the dog in the Garfield comic strip?
3: Odie.
2: On a standard touch tone phone. Oh, man.
4: Buzzer goes.
2: We got through 8, Megan. Let's recap some stuff real quick.
4: We passed on this one. Who said Bazinga? That is Jim Parsons as Sheldon Cooper on The Big Bang Theory.
3: Oh, yeah.
2: You knew.
4: In reference to the car manufacturer, what does the B in BMW stand for? I think British is a very good guess.
2: Great guess.
4: But it is Bavarian.
2: Yeah.
3: Oh, okay.
2: Bavarian. Different country. But yeah, you had it. Yeah. You were on the right track.
3: I was close.
2: Yeah. Yep.
4: And what is the synonym for the word beautiful? Ugly, pretty, or plain? It is pretty.
2: Yeah, synonym is same, not opposites. So you were on the right track there. Megan,
3: right.
2: Great run at it this morning. No $1,000. We still have a cool prize coming your way, though.
4: Got you one of those limited edition, old school vintage Rocktober t-shirts.
3: Cool.
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3: Heat advisory in effect tonight through 8 p.m. Wednesday. Mainly clear skies and warm tonight. Low near 80. Sunny and hot on Wednesday. Afternoon high 101. Heat index 105 to 110. Scattered showers and storms Wednesday night into Thursday. I'm meteorologist Ken Boone.

0: see something cool late tonight, or if you wake up early in the morning, if you're one of those like Chris Purple Haze kind of guys that's up before the sun, if you look at the moon, you'll see a crescent-shaped moon and a bright little what looks like a star next to it. That'll be Neptune. That's Neptune up there. So, again, not the dark side of the moon, but the closest I could get us. It's Big Dog 97.9.
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2: Hey, man, it's Maze. I got to get out of here, but thanks for hanging out with me, man. Woody's show is coming up next. Have a great night. Live your best life, man. You deserve that, yeah? I'll leave you with a couple of haircuts. I'll talk to you tomorrow. It's Big Dog 97.9. Good night.

0: sold a pair of my dirty workout socks to a foot freak.
1: Wow. Yes. Yeah.
0: I already got paid. I'm putting it in the mail today.
2: Hell yeah.
3: Now, would you consider selling other wares, such as a bra or something like that?
0: Panties. Yeah. You want to buy my panties, Sammy? No, I'm just curious what you're up for.
4: The Woody Show.
5: Have you ever been this drunk?
6: Yes.
7: Yeah.
5: I know Greg has. 41-year-old guy in Florida. He was having a good time. Multiple reports. Police were called. Guy drunk out of his mind, ripping off his clothes, banging on plywood, and laying down in the middle of a parking lot.
0: Fun.
5: After he tried running in front of some moving cars, the cops then stopped him and they arrested him. He asked for his phone call so he can get a family member to come help him out. Cops agreed to that, so the guy pulled off his shoe and started talking into it like it was a phone. And so, yeah, they hauled him off.
6: He was slightly confused.
5: Yeah.
6: Yeah, I've been that drunk.
5: Yeah.
6: Not the ripping off the clothes thing, though.
5: Not at least until he gets back to the hotel room.
6: Yeah. Although one time I did on a rooftop pool end up in the pool, and I don't remember how I got out of the pool.

0: cooler back to the room and how I got dressed.
1: Yeah.
0: I mean, I'm sure Mario
2: somebody
0: did it all
2: for you. Yeah.
1: Sure. Sure.
0: Not embarrassing at all.
1: No, no. Nah. We've had, God, many clips of Greg just being mega trashed.
0: Yeah, we can delete those.
1: No, that's classic audio.
3: Yeah.
4: In fact, you go to any Woody Show event, chances are Greg will be mega
1: Greg
4: hammered.
1: Greg has
0: I've changed.
1: Yeah, Greg has now gone out of his way to control himself.
0: Absolutely.
1: Yeah. And to not really let loose.
0: At a recent one that we all went to at a brewery, I had half a beer.
2: The entire time?
0: The entire time.
2: I had more than you.
5: Why, Greg?
0: Because I'm mortified about how I've acted at previous events.
5: Because everyone loves it.
1: But that's what people are there to see.
5: Yes.
3: Why even be there?
5: Half that crowd was there for that.
0: Okay. Yeah.
1: Right. Drunk Greg.
4: I think
1: they're looking to get Gregged. That's what we call it. Because when Greg drinks,
0: I get
1: those
0: straight.
1: Of you new to the show, he goes straight.
0: Yeah.
1: He starts getting really interested in boobs.
4: Straight and semi-illegal.
0: Straight and gropey.
1: Yeah.
0: Like inappropriate.
1: Yeah,
0: and that's what is embarrassing.
1: So we would have like chicks show up to our events.
5: Yeah.
1: And they would say straight up to me, like, I'm looking to get Gregged.
2: Wow.
5: Check it out.
0: Ridiculous. Yeah. Can't do it anymore.
1: You know what a dream that is, Greg, for a lot of dudes?
3: Yep.
0: I know. Well, that's just tell them you're gay, you know?
2: You can see anything you want.
0: Gay equals safe.
2: Because you probably forgot.
5: Or
0: if you know what I'm saying.
1: There he is.
0: Oh, God.
3: Now that's a fun guy.
5: Bring him back.
0: You know who else has lived their entire lives? Every living person.
5: So far.
0: Yeah, he had a very poignant point.
6: Menace, happy birthday. If I had one wish for you, it would be stop saying that's what I've been saying. When you think that
3: Facebook
6: changed their name to Meta because of the metaverse, and you go, oh, that's what I've been saying. That's what motherfucking Mark Zuckerberg has been saying. The whole world has been saying. You're like, oh, when it comes to stocks, buy low, sell high. No,
2: socks?
6: You motherfucker. That's what everybody's been saying.
1: That's what everybody's been saying.
0: That person right there in that clip is very angry and mean, but valid point.
3: I never said anything about the metaverse or in the buy low, sell high thing. It's just a, you know, being sarcastic.
1: Here's Greg at another meetup that we had.
7: Two.
8: Okay, now, on a scale of 1 to 10, how turned up do you think you are?
7: Like a 14?
8: Any thoughts that you'd like to share with anybody that you wouldn't normally sober?
7: That I wouldn't normally share?
8: Yes.
7: I don't give a f***. I don't give a f***. I don't give a f***.
8: You can make a song out of that.
7: They should make a song. Should.
1: Yeah, somebody did make a song out of that, actually. Mm-hmm. Yeah.
8: We're here with Greg Gorey.
7: Good morning, Woody.
8: Any thoughts that you'd like to share with anybody that you wouldn't normally sober?
7: That I wouldn't normally share? I don't give a f***. I don't give a f***. I don't give a f***. I don't give a f***. I don't give a f***. I don't give a f***.
8: How many drinks have you had this evening?
7: Like 472. 472. You. I don't give a f***. I don't give a f***. I don't give a f-
1: Who sang that song originally, Menace?
3: Big Sean.
7: My penis is at 11.
3: Nice.
0: What a drunken lech.
3: Now that is fun,
1: dude,
3: guy.
1: Greg, it's so fun.
2: It sounds super fun. I'm
1: Greg,
2: so,
1: it's so
2: sorry
1: fun.
2: I missed it, but you seem genuinely disturbed by it.
0: It's so embarrassing. The weird thing about that night is I would normally be blacked out. I'm not going to lie. And I wouldn't have remembered it. But I remember it like it was yesterday. Woody and I were in the bathroom and we were using the urinal and I was using my head against the wall to stand up. So I had my head up against the wall.
2: It's hygienic.
0: And then this particular bar was below ground level.
3: Yeah,
0: it was kind of like a
3: basement
0: bar. And I would still be there today had Woody not essentially, he didn't carry me up the stairs, but I kind of did like a fireman's, like, what do you call that? A
2: fireman? Over.
0: Like, I kind of, like, he helped me out of the physical building.
1: Yeah, I got him out of the building.
0: Right.
1: Help him up the stairs.
0: And then there was another time I got super wasted and Woody came to the rescue because I was hosting that barbecue. And I forgot to barbecue anything. And everybody would have starved to death, but Woody did all the grilling. All day long.
2: Wow,
0: why?
2: Because
0: I was trash.
5: Party was too good.
1: All right, more Woody Shows next.
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21: Heat advisory in effect tonight through 8 p.m. Wednesday. Mainly clear skies and warm tonight. Low near 80. Sunny and hot on Wednesday. Afternoon high 101. Heat index 105 to 110. Scattered showers and storms Wednesday night into Thursday. I'm meteorologist Ken Boone.
10: 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Bite this.

0: right, Menace, you ready?
1: Yes, always.
2: Okay, so these are the toughest words to pronounce.
1: Okay.
2: Oh, this could this could just be fun.
1: Yep. Words aren't my forte.
2: Words are not his forte.
3: Although, and I'm not even being remotely sarcastic, it seems like lately, and by lately I mean the last couple of weeks, it seems like you have a bigger interest in vocabulary. Like you were using some words. What did you use? You used the word elusive.
4: Yeah.
1: Elusive.
3: I'm like, Menace just said elusive?
1: Hyperbole.
3: And then you were looking for other ways to say elusive. And then an hour later you said, oh, it's my white whale.
1: Yes.
3: And I was like, look at you being all into vocabulary.
1: Yeah, well, it was just, I don't know. I was like, I know there's another word for this.
3: Yeah.
0: Menace, I'm going to show you a word and then you pronounce it.
1: Okay.
0: All right. I got like almost like flashcard style here. Okay. Right. Ready? Okay. All right, Menace, the first word. And then if you're listening, I know you can't see the word, but let's see if we can.
1: Is it croissant?
0: Croissant.
4: Oh.
0: But that's not the proper pronunciation.
4: A delicious croissant.
0: Croissant.
1: Croissant.
3: Croissant. Yeah.
1: No one said that.
0: That's the proper pronunciation.
4: Yeah. Croissant.
3: Some say croissant.
0: Yeah. Croissant. All right.
1: Croissant.
0: All right. That's delicious. Close enough.
1: I want a ham and cheese croissant.
0: All right, again, these are the toughest words to pronounce. So not just for Menace, but in general for people. This is according to Google, by the way. Right. They know a thing or two. All right, what about this one, Menace?
1: Acai.
0: Acai.
3: Nice. Oh, nailed it.
1: Because I've had to read a lot of commercials that say acai.
0: All right.
1: And it's very popular. Schedule.
3: Wow, these are easy
4: that's
3: for
4: on the
3: you.
4: List. Yeah. Or if you're British, what is it?
0: Here's another one.
1: Porsche.
3: Noise.
0: Oh, yeah. So Porsche. Yeah, not
1: and I've
0: Porsche.
1: Only learned that from Greg.
0: Yeah, right. That's
1: because
0: right.
1: He corrects everybody. Right. No, it's Porsche.
0: All right. Next one. Ready?
1: Yes.
0: This is one of the toughest words to pronounce for most people.
1: Okay.
3: I like that word.
1: Greer?
0: Greer.
4: Greer.
0: G-E-N-R-E, for those of you listening at home.
1: Jenry.
3: Do you want a hint?
1: Yes.
3: Like, oh, what kind of, this movie is in what?
1: Genre.
3: There you go.
0: Ah.
1: Damn.
0: All right, got it.
1: Genre.
0: All right.
3: Genre.
1: Jenry?
3: Greer?
0: How about this one?
1: Gyroscope.
0: Gyroscope.
3: Oh, my God.
1: Yes.
0: All right, Menace.
1: Shout out to
0: Gyroscope. Dude, you're killing it today, man.
1: Yeah.
0: All right. Now, this one I know is tough for a lot of people.
1: Okay.
0: I hear people, they can't even they get tongue-tied.
1: All right.
0: It's a sauce.
3: Oh, yeah.
1: Worcestershire. Worcestershire.
3: I think that's acceptable.
1: No. Worcestershire. Worcestershire.
0: Worcestershire.
4: Yeah.
1: Worcestershire. What do you think, Greg?
0: I gave you the legit proper pronunciation.
3: How, what is
5: wait,
3: it?
5: Wait, that's how you say it?
0: Yeah, Worcestershire.
3: Worcestershire.
0: Yeah.
1: Worcestershire.
0: Like Worcestershire.
4: See, Worcestershire. Like, no kidding. Worcester.
6: Right, exactly. Yeah, Worcester is the county
0: Worcester.
6: That I'm from in Massachusetts.
3: Worcestershire.
0: Worcestershire. Worcestershire.
1: It's very
0: that's
1: underrated.
0: That's the pronunciation.
5: Worcestershire.
1: Worcestershire.
4: So you don't say the R? You don't say Worcestershire?
3: No.
4: Worcestershire.
3: Worcester.
1: Worcestershire.
0: Yeah, I'm going to go there.
1: How often do you even use Worcestershire sauce?
4: Not very often.
5: On steak.
3: Like when you're braising something.
1: Yeah.
3: I use it.
1: I don't know.
4: Some salad dressing.
1: Rarely ever use it. Is that what they use for like French dip, right? Or no. French dip.
4: That's au jus.
0: If you dipped a sandwich just in straight...
1: Yeah,
4: Worcestershire.
0: Oh my God, that would be awful.
3: Like if you're making a pot roast, you put some Worcestershire in there.
0: Okay. Oh, you know when you go to the melting pot, Menace, and they bring out the cheese and they're melting the cheese, uh-huh. They'll put some garlic in there. They'll put like some lager beer, a little Worcestershire.
1: A little Worcestershire.
0: Yeah.
1: Dude, the last time I went to the melting pot, I think was with you.
0: Really?
1: And when did our friends get married?
0: A billion years ago at this point.
1: Yeah, I think that was the after party for us. Yeah.
3: Worcestershire.
5: Thank you.
4: Worcestershire.
1: No.
5: We're all wrong?
0: No, yeah. That's incorrect according to Google. Now, this is, I'm on dictionary.com for
3: Worcestershire.
0: For this.
4: Mm.
0: Worcestershire.
4: Greg, one of your favorite things has Worcestershire in it.
3: Which is?
4: Bloody Marys.
3: Oh, that's right. You put a little dash of that in there.
4: A little Worcestershire.
3: Yum.
0: Let's see. Does this one do it?
5: It's definitely Worcestershire.
0: It's not. It's definitely not that.
5: Where I'm from, it is.
2: Oh, where you're from. All right, Menace, next one.
1: Yes.
2: Toughest words to pronounce on average for people.
1: Entrepreneur. All
5: right. Nice.
2: All right, good.
1: Nice.
2: How about this one?
1: Massachusetts.
2: All right. Again, I don't think a lot of these are going to be difficult for Menace. But these are just for people in general.
1: Yeah.
2: Yeah, we do have a Menace word of the day coming up.
1: Oh, now, that no, could be, I'm sure. I guarantee you that was not going to be good.
2: All right, what about this one?
1: Hierarchy?
2: Hot.
5: Wow.
6: Menace.
3: Menace really is making good. This list. What? Bitch.
6: Yeah, he's
2: what is going on?
3: Alternate universe.
6: Doing his homework.
1: Yeah.
2: What is going on?
5: Is this Mandela effect type stuff?
3: Yeah. It's weird.
1: I went into a different dimension.
5: Yeah.
2: It's good.
3: Is there a word that you guys mispronounce and you just struggle with? For me, it's Saturday night. Like
1: Saturday night?
3: Like live from New York, it's Saturday night. Like Saturday.
6: You just like trip over
2: Saturday night.
3: I trip over it.
6: Saturday night.
2: Saturday night. Well, Saturday night. Jewelry.
3: Oh, yeah, that's your word.
2: I'll say jewelry.
3: Jewelry.
2: It just naturally comes out for me that way. Yeah. Jewelry. It's a jewelry store.
6: Yeah, jewelry.
2: Yeah.
6: Yeah, for sure.
2: Instead of jewelry.
6: Nobody says jewelry.
2: Well, apparently I'm the only one who says it
6: really?
2: The way that I say it.
1: Yeah.
6: Oh, that's really pretty jewelry.
3: I think you also say fictitional.
6: That's not a word.
2: That's like you saying like Akana.
3: Oh.
2: Yeah, Anakana. Like Greg will say that, but that's not.
3: But it's fictitional, you add a syllable instead of fictional.
6: Yeah.
2: Right, and I know, but I'm saying it's just like it's like pronunciation.
3: Yeah. Anakana.
1: I was doing some.
2: Anakana. Like, yeah, it's like one of those your own language kind of things.
3: Yeah. Right.
1: I was doing some stuff with Airtasker, and I was having the hardest time saying tasks.
6: Tasks.
1: Yeah, yeah. Adding the S.
2: If you have one thing to do, that's a task.
1: A task.
2: If you have multiple things to do,
1: tasks.
6: Yeah.
3: It's kind of like texts.
6: In college,
1: it wasn't sounding right.
6: For like a speech class, we had to memorize this long tongue twister. Is when does the wristwatch strap shop shut? Red leather, yellow leather, rubber baby, buggy bumpers. The sixth cheek, sick. Acts, facts, lists, fists, the leaf, police, dismiss it thus.
2: What?
6: I don't know. Holy crap. I don't know why I remember that.
3: That was hot.
2: Is that like Busta Rhymes?
6: Yeah, exactly. It was for a speech class.
3: Well, you must have gotten an A+.
6: I probably did.
2: Wow, you're pretty good.
6: Thank you.
2: Yeah.
5: I have trouble saying the word important.
6: Important.
2: It's important.
5: I know. It's so
6: you're
5: strange.
6: Missing both T's.
5: I don't know what it is.
1: Oh, and she also say like, you also say some states wrong too.
5: Well, yeah, that's more of an accent
6: like
5: kind
6: what?
5: Of thing. Oregon. I say Oregon.
2: Nevada. A couple of people on the text saying Benjamin, like the name Benjamin.
1: Benjamin.
2: Benjamin.
6: Yeah, Benjamin.
2: Benjamin.
6: Breaking Benjamin.
2: Architecture. February. These are all ones that people are hitting us up with. Residual.
1: Residual.
2: Sammy, like you'll get a residual.
1: Residual.
3: Sammy, how do you say this word? I'm going to push this right here. What is this?
5: Off?
3: No.
6: What is the...
3: The generic term. I got to push this...
5: Button?
3: There you go. Button.
1: There you go.
3: Because Bort says buttons.
6: Buttons?
3: You got to push those buttons.
6: Buttons.
2: My dad says potato. Like if potato was with a B. Yeah.
1: Yeah, but like, is he being serious?
2: I think
1: like
2: it's just
6: an accent.
2: It could be tied up into the whole Pittsburgh accent thing.
3: Yeah, probably.
6: Mm-hmm. Baked potato.
2: Like Philadelphia, my sister, Pello.
3: Oh, yeah. There's a lot of people that do Pello.
2: Once my head hits the Pello.
6: The Pello.
3: Drink some milk.
6: Milk is a big one.
2: Milk. Oh, yeah, milk.
6: Ugh.
1: Yeah, but sometimes it's just fun to say it wrong, you know?
2: It is fun.
3: You know? It's just a good time for the whole family.
2: It's like when I'm just looking to laugh and have a good time.
3: It's just clean fun.
2: It's just fun.
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0: 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Now, if your alarm isn't set to wake up with Chris, Purple Haze, and Bobby, you are doing your mornings all wrong.
1: Seriously. Yeah.
0: Wake up to rock, wake up to laugh, wake up to win $1,000 right here on Big Dog 97.9.

0: All right, some words and phrases you've probably been mispronouncing. We were testing Menace on some of the more commonly mispronounced words. You did quite well. You did
1: very
0: well. You actually did really well.
2: Thank you.
0: Yeah, not bad.
1: Not even a challenge.
0: Not bad. And then we'll have a Menace word of the day here in just a minute. Some other words and phrases that people get wrong. People will say, instead of dog eat dog, they say it's a doggy dog
3: doggy
0: world.
3: Doggy dog. Snoop doggy
0: like
3: dog.
0: Like Snoop doggy dog.
2: Oh, really?
0: Yeah, that's incorrect.
3: Yeah. And we're just living in it, you guys.
2: Yep.
0: Right. They'll say Chester drawers instead of chest of drawers.
1: Okay, that's a very
2: high
1: level of special. To say Chester.
3: Put that in the Chester drawer.
0: I don't know.
4: I mean, it's named after a Chester.
2: Chest of drawers.
0: Like a chest, like a
3: bureau or something.
0: Yeah, like picture a piece of furniture, Menace, right?
2: Mm-hmm.
0: You would call it just probably a dresser.
2: Yeah.
0: Like a common.
2: Or to
0: like
2: say
0: a,
2: drawers.
0: Right.
1: But
0: people say, oh, it's a Chester drawers.
1: That's pretty stupid.
0: All right. We already talked about the library. People say that a lot. Yeah. Menace is not alone on the library. Library. All right, so Menace, what is the thing... If I'm sitting in a chair and there's a separate piece of furniture that is meant for me to put my feet on, like it's usually sitting in front of the chair.
2: Yeah.
0: What is that?
2: An ottoman?
0: An ottoman. All right, yeah. People say ottoman.
3: Oh, ottoman? Really?
2: Mint?
0: Yeah, that's the most common way that people butcher that one.
3: Oh.
2: So they're not refined.
0: Did you know that? Did you know what it was called?
5: I knew it was ottoman, yeah.
0: Oh, okay.
2: Yeah.
0: All right.
5: Oh, I'm getting a new one, thanks to Greg.
2: What?
0: Yeah. Alzheimer's people say old timers.
3: Yeah, that's what I did when I was a kid.
1: Or Alzheimer's.
0: Or Alzheimer's.
1: Yeah, Alzheimer's.
0: Yeah. Instead of might as well, people say minus well.
3: I'm good minus well.
0: Yeah. Yeah. Me, minus well.
2: I mean, like, I'm bad, but not that bad, right?
1: Yeah, that's bad.
0: Hyperbole. People say that.
1: Oh,
0: hyperbole? Hyperbole. Yeah, hyperbole.
3: That's spelled.
2: Oh.
0: Yeah.
1: Yeah, hyperbole.
0: But like, why would you, like, if you're going to say hyperbole, why would you even use the word?
2: I thought that was people mispronouncing hyperbolic.
4: Oh, you know what I heard for the first time since maybe the 90s? I heard someone say gyro, like unironically. Say gyro.
0: I hear both, and I think that's more of a common, yeah, it's not. But people, I think, never heard the other way.
3: Yeah, if you're just looking at how it's spelled.
5: Yeah.
4: Right. That's what I'm saying is that I think a lot of that went away just because we have audio. Like, I remember where there used to be that there was an argument in my house if it was Mario or Mario.
1: Oh, yeah.
4: Just because it was printed and no one had ever seen it or heard it.
1: Right.
3: If you're from New Jersey.
0: This one's tough, but Mario. This is not a common one, but it's on menus at Italian places. The potato pasta.
1: Uh-huh. Oh, yeah.
2: Mm-hmm. Yeah.
1: What is gnocchi. That?
0: Yeah.
1: Right? Gnocchi?
0: Gnocchi.
1: Gnocchi.
0: That's how you're supposed to say it. People say gnocchi.
1: Oh.
0: It's not gnocchi.
1: Yeah, it's gnocchi.
0: It's like gnocchi.
3: That's what the gnocchi is for.
2: Gnocchi. Say it correctly one more time.
0: Gnocchi.
2: Gnocchi.
3: Gnocchi.
0: It's closer to gnocchi.
2: Yeah.
3: One that Greg and I hate that we see spelled all the time. Menace, if the word is like could have, what is that a contraction of? What
2: could have.
3: What is it?
2: Could have.
3: Could have.
0: Could have is basically shortened for.
2: Could have.
5: I like could have better.
3: Could have. It drives Greg and I crazy when it's could of.
1: Could of.
3: I should of. I could of. Not I should have. I could have.
0: Oh, gosh.
1: Could have. Of.
0: Yeah.
1: And then in junior year in high school, I had to take chemistry and I would read the word. I never heard it out loud. Infrared light. And all through junior year, I thought, I've never heard of infrared light.
3: Oh, yeah.
0: Infrared.
4: Is that like implied?
3: That's how it's spelled. Yeah.
1: Infrared light. And then I thought, like, I don't understand this.
2: That was before computer.
0: When you get things from other people, like maybe you had an older sibling, you have an older brother, Menace.
2: Yeah.
0: And they give you their stuff. Those are?
2: Hand-me-downs.
0: A lot of people say hammy-downs.
3: Hammy-downs. That's
1: funny. What kindergarteners say?
0: Yeah, albeit, all bite.
1: All bite. That's a good word.
0: All bite, blah, blah, blah. Like, no, it's albeit.
3: Do you hear a lot of people say, for all intensive purposes?
0: Yeah.
1: Mm-hmm.
2: I mean, is this like...
0: All intents.
3: And.
0: I have an intent.
3: Yeah.
0: All intents.
5: Oh.
3: And purposes. And,
0: you didn't know that one?
5: I would have said that wrong. Yeah.
0: Really?
5: Yeah.
3: All intents and purposes.
2: Is this like
3: all
2: a intense. Brain injury list?
5: Whoa. Yeah.
0: 877-44-WOODY. Send us a text if you'd like over to 22987. Let's take the break. Then we'll come back. Menace word of the day.
2: All right.
0: Add a new word to Menace's ever-growing vocabulary as we've learned. Lately. Again, very impressive. That's next on The Woody Show. Hang on. The Woody Show. We'll be
6: right back. Warning. The new Big Dog 97.9.com has a serious problem. It's a rabbit hole. You go there to enter a contest. 5 minutes later, you're checking out Chris Purple Hayes and Bobby videos. Then it's the babe of the day. Then somehow, you're planning your weekend around a band you forgot was even touring and checking out the concerts page. It happens. Don't fight it. 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
1: Hey. Yeah.
0: Woody, Greg, Menace, mm-hmm. Gina Grad, Seabass, Sammy.
2: Hello.
0: Morgan is here. So the lineup now, you got Mornings with Chris Purple Haze and Bobby. And then you got Megan, who takes care of that whole working part of your day. Maze comes in to drive you home. Then we are on the air for two short hours.
3: Mm-hmm. That's wow. it.
0: We got these two short hours to thrill you.
1: Yep.
0: Before then, Lou Brutus takes over with Hard Drive. That is tonight when we're done at 8. You're on Big Dog 97.9.

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4: Hey. Hey.
3: Yeah, so just going over like some of these words, commonly mispronounced words, things like that. Yeah, we all can't be sea bass. We all can't be perfect.
5: Right. Right. Sometimes you just like, you try to think about the words that are coming out of your mouth.
6: No.
5: Never.
3: All right, Menace.
5: All right.
3: Word of the day.
5: And we
7: this is where we're going
5: to
7: go.
5: We got a degree of difficulty here. Morgan, if you want to pass that thing next to you over toward Menace.
6: This thing?
5: Yes, that thing that smells like the pepperoni pizza.
7: Oh, okay.
8: Wow. Lucky.
5: Better Goods from Walmart.
3: We do like the Better Goods.
7: What's
3: what is this
7: spin?
5: Well, it's number one, it's going to distract him. But number two, it's your reward for when you're done. Again, you can't
3: legit aren't effort.
7: You can't just rush it.
5: Sometimes he gives up because he gets first
9: order. Although we should not help him along the way on this one because I think we could be here all day.
5: All right.
7: Okay.
9: This is a good one.
7: All right. Today's word.
3: Yeah. All right. So Menace has the word of the day calendar, the page from the calendar. It's got the word. It's got the pronunciation guide, as he calls it. It's got the definitions, and it's used in a sentence.
7: All right.
3: And Menace, what is today's word of the day?
7: Cataclysm.
3: Cataclysm. Mm.
5: Okay. That's almost a word.
7: Colonialism.
3: Colonialism.
5: You hear that a lot, sort of.
7: Colloquism?
3: Colloquism. Okay. Now, I'm sure people listening know what the word is at this point. Colloquialism.
7: Is it colonialism? Like colonialism?
6: Culture.
9: It is not.
3: What would that be?
7: Wait, I mean, people like take over an area.
6: Colonizers?
9: No.
7: Yeah.
3: Okay. I mean,
5: that's close to that
3: good
5: word.
3: Good guess.
5: Yeah.
7: Colloquism. Are you saying it wrong?
3: No, I'm just mirroring.
9: Yeah, just repeating.
7: Oh, okay.
3: You. Yeah.
7: All right. Dialogue? I don't know. Original? Let me see what it says here. I mean, the pronunciation guide is hieroglyphic, so it makes
6: hieroglyphic.
9: It totally is.
5: Skip into the definitions.
7: Yeah. See, a local or regional dialect expression.
5: Okay. Yeah.
3: Okay.
7: Colonialism. I don't know. Used in a sarcastic or familiar and informal. What?
3: He's trying to use that to figure out.
5: He said sarcastic.
7: Right. It's characteristic. Oh. It's characteristic.
3: Oh, okay.
7: Familiar information. A colonial style.
3: All right.
5: Nope.
3: All right.
7: Nope.
3: Greg.
9: You're so close, Menace.
7: What?
9: Are we saying it for real?
5: Yeah.
9: Colloquialism.
7: Colloquialism. Colloquialism?
8: Kelly Cuoco-ly.
9: Colloquialism.
7: Colloquialism. Hold on. I need, like, silence.
5: You guys, shut up.
7: Yeah. I need Craig just to say it correctly so I can repeat it.
9: Colloquialism.
7: Colloquialism.
9: Colloquialism.
7: Colloquialism.
9: Colloquialism.
3: Got it. Nailed it. All right, what about the definition, Menace?
7: Okay.
3: You're right. We'd be here all day.
7: I did all the definitions. All right, I will say, let's go to the sentence.
3: No, let's go that because you're
7: okay.
3: Kinda...
7: Local or regional dialect expression used in a characteristic or familiar and informal conversation.
3: Okay.
7: And then the third one is colloquial style.
3: Colloquial style. Okay. Yeah. Used in a sentence.
7: Okay. In a sentence. In a remarkable manifestation or intercriminalization.
3: Wow. Those two words. Let's just for fun. Just for fun.
7: Jesus Christ, man.
3: Yeah. Just for fun. Those two words.
7: No crugnal intermistermerit.
6: Yes.
3: Nocturnal indiscrimination.
7: Nocturnal
3: is what he's trying to get at.
7: Wait, what's the last one?
3: Indiscrimination?
7: Indiscrimination.
5: Like someone was being indiscriminate.
7: Yeah. At night. Then it's willingly exchange in bed charmer, congress with a Well, Jesus, man.
5: Bedchamber.
7: Bedchamber?
5: Yeah.
7: Engaged, I don't even know what that means.
3: Bedchamber Congress with?
7: With a corpulent conversation. Dude.
5: Clamorous.
3: Companion.
7: Clamorous?
5: Clamor.
7: It goes by.
5: Doing a lot of clamoring.
6: Think about the pizza, man. Wow. Think about the pizza.
7: Dude, this sounds crazy, dog.
5: Dog?
7: What?
5: Corpulent clamorous companion.
7: Corpulous. I can't even say it.
5: Corpulous.
7: Corpulent?
5: Corpulent.
7: Corpulent.
5: Another word for fat.
7: Oh, I didn't know that.
5: Like being of the body. Corpus.
7: Of the body. Where were we going? Okay, who goes by the applicantion of MC Boob Sweat, a.k.a. Dumbass Tyler, who was indubitably...
5: Wait, what?
7: Clamorous.
9: Oh, my
7: All
9: God.
7: All right, Greg, you got to do that.
9: Oh, that's so funny.
6: I'm going to refer to sex from now on as Bedchamber Congress.
3: Bedchamber Congress.
5: He skipped the parenthetical, which he actually used the word of the day.
7: Okay. Greg, just do it. You know words.
9: With the whole sentence?
7: Yeah, the whole sentence.
9: In a remarkable manifestation of nocturnal indiscrimination, Menace willingly engaged in bedchamber congress with a corpulent companion who goes by the appellation of MC Boob Sweat, a.k.a. Dumbass Tyler, who is indubitably clamorous.
7: Jeez.
5: There's a parenthetical that we missed called hitting the hay to use a colloquialism. It wasn't you guys got the wrong version.
9: Oh, okay.
5: Yeah.
7: Okay. All right. Well, damn.
3: There you go. There's Menace's word of the day.
6: That was something.
3: Oh.
5: Yeah, pizza Menace.
9: That was so good.
7: Thank you.
3: Got it.
7: I'm going to enjoy some pizza, though.
3: Oh, yeah. Enjoy your pizza. There you go, buddy.
6: You did it.
7: Quite delicious.
3: All right, we're going to take a break. There's more to learn. More Woody Show next. Hang on.
0: The Woody Show. We'll be right back. Warning. BigDog979.com has a serious problem. It's a rabbit hole. You go there to enter a contest. 5 minutes later, you're checking out Chris Purple Haze and Bobby videos. Then it's the babe of the day.